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1: So Tanya said, do you believe in the rule with your partner? Solve it before you crash.
2: Yes.
1: Don't go to bed angry. I'm not so sure that's such a smart thing to do, and I may have pivoted on my stance, but why do you bring it up?
2: Because Travis Barker is opening up about the one rule that keeps his marriage to Kourtney Kardashian, Barker, healthy and alive. He says that he and Kourtney make sure that they hash out any disagreements before bed, no matter how small. He said, we try not to ever fall asleep mad at each other. He says it's as simple as owning it. So just resolving anything so you don't go to bed not feeling connected. That's the key word. Going to bed not feeling connected.
1: Okay, fine. I used to think you can't go to bed angry. Now I know you can, because the next day things are so much better. Time. This too shall pass.
2: Mm-hmm.
1: Time corrects so much that seems so intense in the moment. And I know in relationships I've always said recently, let's just sleep on it and see if we have a different perspective tomorrow. You just need it's not a abandon, it's a pause.
2: Okay. Sleep time isn't even real time.
3: What do you mean it's not real time?
2: You're sleeping.
3: Yeah, but,
1: I know, but you
3: wake
1: up the
3: refreshed.
1: Next day and things seem not so bad.
3: Exactly. You sleep
1: so my
3: on
1: advice
3: it.
1: To you, Tanya, as a newbie in the relationship category, is don't try and solve the crime before you go to sleep. Sleep on it.
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2: D23, Sisney, you went down to Disneyland, right?
3: 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I was at the Disneyland Hotel, and then we did Disneyland all day on Saturday.
2: So Disney 23, refers back to 1923 when it all started.
3: Oh, I always wondered what it meant.
2: I was there to host what they call the D23 Legends Ceremony. It was the Honda Center. It's super cool. Just, you know, fans come, Disney fans come. And I really was thinking about, it's one of the most special things for me. And to see they honored The Rock and Anne Hathaway and Bob Iger, the boss for a long time at Disney.
3: Jonas Brothers.
2: The Jonas Brothers, the Imagineers, the people behind the rides, all that stuff. But what's really just, I know this is obvious, but what's great about Disney is that, like, it's the way they make you feel. Mm-hmm. You feel happy. They just have a way of tapping into viscerally making you feel happy.
3: 100%.
2: Disney announced their legends, one of which was Dwayne The Rock Johnson. He's going to be on this week. Also, they talked about Tomorrowland and the refurb.
3: Yeah.
2: We're going to get into details about that coming up next hour.
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1: Now, let's get to this. Ronnie, what did your mom teach you when she came by to visit?
2: Basically, this is a crazy story because I have been living in my apartment for years. And she comes over and literally empties my lint trap. And when I tell you guys, it was like a pillow of lint came out of there. It was so big. And I'm sitting here wondering, like, why is my clothes taking so long to dry? And she found it in 1 second. It was the craziest thing.
1: The lint tray. And he posted this on Instagram. It was very funny because I saw the lint was massive. I mean, it was so thick.
3: I mean, you're supposed to take out the lint like I do it
1: every time.
3: Every couple days.
1: Mm-hmm. No, I think after every use, you're supposed to clean it out.
3: Every single use?
1: Yeah, I think so. And the little container around it, too.
2: I know that, you guys, but I could not find it. That's the problem. And see, you guys are going to think I'm crazy because my dryer, it really isn't a hidden spot. And I could not find it. And my mom comes and empties it immediately, which I'm like, I don't even know how she found it. But I did post it. And people were like, if it gets too hot, then it can catch on fire.
1: Wow. Well, you are saying
2: I would have blamed the dryer company.
1: Yeah. Could you please put a red sign and an arrow where the door is for the lint trap? And thank you, Ronnie's mom, for that life lesson.
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Thanks for spending the evening with me, Ryan Seacrest, with you on Dream 105.7. Concert tickets have been prohibitively expensive for a lot of music fans, and one pop superstar has come up with a solution. $30 tickets. There is a little catch. You don't know what seat you're getting. It could be amazing, could not be amazing. So would you pay the $30? We'll tell you more about that next hour.

0: It's Ryan Seacrest here, and you're listening to Dream 105.7. Yeah, it's a big Disney convention. It's the con. It's the Disney con event. They get together. They make big announcements for Disneyland. Also, the legends are honored. It's on Disney Plus if you want to watch. It's up now. Check out Disney Plus. Also, they announced, Sissany, Tomorrowland, the Reno. What are they going to redo?
1: Yeah, they're going to try to reimagine this all ahead of Disneyland's 75th anniversary, which is in 2030. So crazy to think about that it's kind of around the corner. New attractions, more open space, and overall just an updated look. So it's not like they're just like slapping new paint and like doing landscaping. This is going to be a pretty big overhaul. And of course, Disney fans are so excited about this. And they're asking the same question, and that is, are they going to bring back the People Mover? Do you remember this? Mover.
0: Yeah, man. High above the park, you can cruise through on the People Mover.
1: So it ran from 1967 to about 1995, and it gave you like a scenic grand circle tour of Tomorrowland. Yeah. It's still there. The track is still there, but obviously has not been in use for many, many years. Disney has not confirmed whether that old track is going to be brought into this new refurbishing, reimagining, but it's on everyone's mind at least.
0: Well, it's a good thing. We love Tomorrowland. We love Disney. We love the feels that it makes us have, and we'll look forward to that being done. They say 2030. I don't know any construction project that ever goes on time, so we'll see.
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1: So the Taco Bell secret salsa. 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
1: cents.
2: De gallo.
1: Pico. 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
1: Gallo.
2: I was like, I know you know how to say that.
1: It's because I'm reading what is written here, and it's gallo, and I was thinking gallon, like a gallon cup was underneath it. Oh my God. Pico de gallo.
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1: All right. You love to go to a show. I mean, getting out and seeing your favorite artist perform live is nothing like it. Concert tickets have become, for the good seats, or any seats, kind of insanely expensive.
2: So expensive. Yeah.
1: Olivia Rodrigo's doing basically what some others are doing, which is a ticket lottery. You buy a ticket at a fixed price, and you don't know until you get there where you're going
2: to
1: sit.
2: Yeah. It could be anywhere from $20 to $30, and you won't know until you actually arrive to the venue that day. They're trying to avoid resellers buying tickets with their bots and then obviously reselling them for thousands of dollars. It just makes it so impossible for the true fans to be able to buy tickets and go see their favorite artists.
1: Right. Would you rather spend 20, 30 bucks on a ticket not knowing if it's going to be nosebleed or on the floor? Or would you rather spend 75, 80 bucks knowing it's going to be fine?
2: I would do this. And it's not 75, 80 bucks these days.
3: For fine,
2: it's literally like $200 for nosebleeds and then like $800 for like midsection and then thousands of dollars if you want to be near the front. So it's just so impossible these days, I feel, to buy concert tickets. I would absolutely 100% do this if it guaranteed that I was going to be in the door, in the building. I don't care where I'm sitting. I'm there for the vibes.
1: It's concert lottery ticket style.
2: Mm-hmm.
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0: Ryan Seacrest here, and you're listening to Dream 105.7. So Tanya has a trending report. Now, think about this. You do something devastating to your best friend and the family. Then they oust you. Then somehow over time, things become okay. And you, the best friend, and the family are supporting the wedding. That's kind of what this is. Tanya?
1: Exactly. We're talking about Jordan Woods and Karl Anthony Towns. They just tied the knot over the weekend in Malibu.
0: In the boo.
1: So Karl, I didn't know this. He plays basketball for the New York Knicks. And Jordan Woods was Kylie Jenner's best friend forever before the incident happened with her sister, Khloe Kardashian, and her baby daddy, Tristan Thompson. This was all in 2019.
2: I feel like it was yesterday.
0: It was big.
1: It feels like it was yesterday. But if you don't remember this affair, it was like the biggest thing. Jordan was like family to the Kardashians. So it was just major, major betrayal. But it looks like everybody has healed and moved on because Jordan's wedding obviously went down over the weekend. And it was a packed guest list. Jada Pinkett Smith, Willow Smith, Gail King was there.
0: So like all of them forgot.

0: gave the incident if they're there.
1: Haley, Justin Bieber, and Kylie Jenner was there with Timothée Chalamet.
0: Timothée, you can't do that to us. I think it's weak to hold the grudge. It's stronger to move past the grudge in anything. That's the way to do it.
1: Like
0: the grudge just creates toxicity in your own body.
1: I think you're so right, Ryan, but I would love to talk to Kylie Jenner about how she was able to just like let go of that grudge.
0: And I would like to talk to Timothée about how he feels about you calling him Timothée.
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0: 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Good morning. It is 5:30 with Curtis and Melanie in the morning on a wet Wednesday. It is really, really rainy out here this morning, and the thunder booming is happening and lightning. It's another storm.
1: Yeah, it's very, like, it's coming down really hard out there right now. Like, yeah. It was scary driving here. I had to go super slow.
0: Yeah, take your time on the roads if you're getting that heavy rain, for sure. I mean, we don't even want to say it, but I think everyone, if you're up at this time, we all had the same thought this morning. It's like, please don't happen again.
1: Yeah, a little
0: Please
1: bit
0: don't
1: of
0: happen again.
1: Yeah, I immediately thought of that. The minute I saw how hard the rain was coming down, I was like, oh, where have I seen this before?
0: Yeah.
1: Oh, right.
0: Now, thankfully, we're not getting nearly as much as those past couple of events, but it is something to be aware of. The rain should subside by later this morning. Then going to be mainly cloudy. Still a 30% chance of showers in the afternoon, but that's nothing. High at 24 degrees, but going to feel like 30.
1: Yeah.
0: So that's what we're looking at. Getting cool in the evening now,
1: which
0: is kind of nice. Down to 14 overnight.
1: Oh, wow.
0: Yeah.
1: Okay. That's all right. I am seeing like the 6 a.m. hour is going to be the heaviest. And then by 7, 8, 9, it'll kind of like peter off a little bit.
0: I hope the heaviest has already happened.
1: We're in the thick of it. We're in the thick of it right now. In the thick of it, 10 millimeters of rain in the 6 a.m. We just had about 10.
0: Okay. Well, that's... We can sustain that.
1: Yeah.
0: That's handleable.
1: I mean, yeah, I hope so.
0: Yeah.
1: I hope so.
0: All of the wood.
1: Yeah, I'm soaking wet, though.
0: Oh, yeah, just running into the station.
1: Yeah.
0: And then I'm an idiot. I got here, and I made my tea, and I got all set up for the day and everything, and I'm like, oh, you know what, I'll just... I know it's raining, but I'll go... We got a big tree. Smart to go under during a thunderstorm.
1: No. no.
0: I'm like, I'll go hide under the tree, and then I won't get rained on as bad. I took two puffs of a cigarette, and I'm like, not worth it. Soaked.
1: No, you cannot stand outside for more than one... At all. Not even for a second.
0: No.
1: Without being soaking wet.
0: Yeah. You came in just car to door. And
1: I was completely... I looked like I just got out of the shower.
0: Looked like you were on, like, the deadliest catch or something.
1: The
0: crab fishermen where they go,
1: oh,
0: all the bad weather.
1: Yeah, that's exactly how I looked. Yes. So just take it easy. You're going to have your wipers on full blast, but be careful driving. I went through a puddle, and I couldn't see its depth clearly because it's raining so hard. And I went through it, and the water rose like above my car on both sides.
0: It's crazy.
1: Like, it was that bad. I'm like, holy. I felt like I was driving in the middle of a waterfall.
0: Yeah. So, yeah, definitely take your time here this morning. And if you see any issues out there, as always, give us a text, 905-685-1057. The good news is we have Lotto to give away today.
1: Yeah.
0: We also have our game of the day.
1: Yes, we
0: which
1: do.
0: Which is four dinners, plus you get Kid Zone tickets and Lucamadas for the Greek Festival, which is coming up, of course, over the Labor Day weekend. That's happening the whole Labor Day weekend, so you can pick one day. You can go 4 days.
1: Yeah.
0: Your choice.
1: It's up to you.
0: I'm going one of them.
1: Yeah.
0: I just don't know which one yet.
1: I know.
0: Yeah.
1: Yeah. I know. I'm not going one.
0: I can't.

0: do the Saturday.
1: Mm-hmm.
0: Neither can you.
1: Right.
0: We have
1: I
0: plans.
1: Love how you know my schedule. Yeah.
0: Well, it's because you're coming to my house.
1: I know. That's true.
0: It is. In fairness, I know it because you're coming to my house. So maybe we could do the Friday.
1: Yeah.
0: Or the Sunday.
1: Yes.
0: Yeah.
1: The Sunday would be good.
0: Actually, you know what?
1: That the might Sunday be nice. Would be. It's just more chill. Friday, yeah. I'm always so tired.
0: You know what?
1: Yeah.
0: Mark it down.
1: Yeah.
0: Sunday fun day.
1: Sunday.
0: Greek festival.
1: Yeah.
0: It's happening.
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3: Good morning. Things aren't looking too bad on the drive. Heading out, we have overnight road work on the Toronto-bound QEW at Centennial. A couple right lanes are blocked. There's no delay. The Toronto-bound QEW ramp to Nikola Tesla is shut down with overnight construction. 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That's your Dream 105.7 traffic.
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0: Dream 105.7, it is 5:45 with Curtis and Melanie in the morning. Melanie saw this yesterday, kind of some exciting news, although I'm going to say it's exciting, but I am a little miffed as well.
1: Oh.
0: Shake Shack, very, very popular chain in the States. They've got some locations in Toronto already. They're expanding to 3 new cities in Ontario by the end of this year.
1: Okay.
0: One of them
1: is here.
0: Is here. But it's here, but not here.
1: Where is it?
0: Burlington.
1: Oh, okay.
0: They always go to... Here's my thing. I'm excited for Burlington. Yeah. They get the Chick-fil-A. They get the Shake Shack.
1: Right.
0: Come a little bit further down the QEW.
1: Here's the thing. We have so many good eats here. We don't need that junk.
0: I want... Do you know how badly I want Chick-fil-A here? Bad.
1: Okay. Bad. Chick-fil-A is overrated.
0: You're overrated.
1: No. There's a Chick-fil-A... Yes, I am.
0: No, you're but not. I'm just
1: there's
0: teasing.
1: There's a Chick-fil-A... right by my parents' house, right off the highway.
0: Yeah.
1: And they just opened.
0: Ooh.
1: And we ate there, I don't know, like 3 months ago. When I say just opened, it was like this year.
0: Yeah, yeah.
1: We ate there like 3 months ago, and I was like, ah. And when I was in South Carolina visiting my brother and sister-in-law, we ate there, and I was like, ah. Like, it was good, I guess, but it wasn't anything to write home about.
0: I'd be writing. Dear Kristen, why don't they put the Chick-fil-A not down from Burlington and just down the QEW to St. Catharines? Or, like, give us one... And I'm happy for Burlington. It's a 20-minute drive.
1: Burlington, they're
0: our neighbors.
1: They need something, though. Like, we have everything here. They just...
0: We don't have Shake Shack. We don't have Chick-fil-A.
1: Yeah, but we have amazing wineries and breweries and
0: we
1: local
0: definitely
1: businesses
0: win there.
1: that are better.
0: Which would be good to bring a Shake Shack or a Chick-fil-A.
1: So, tell me about Shake Shack. What is burgers?
0: I've never had it. It is burgers and fries and famous for shakes. I've never had it. I've just seen it in the States a lot. And from what I've seen, like all things on this planet... It's divisive. Some people swear by it and say it's the best, like, better than any chain in the States.
1: Right.
0: And others are like, no, kind of like, they take the Melanie road and be like, overrated.
1: I wonder what's so good about the burgers, though. That's my question. Like, what makes your burger better?
0: Yeah.
1: What makes a burger better? Yeah, I don't know. What are you doing with your burgers?
0: That would be a really good motto for a chain.
1: Yeah, what makes a burger better?
0: Harvey's. Do it your way. What makes a burger better? There you go, Harvey's. Free little thing for you. We got Harvey's. Can't get a Chick-fil-A or a Shake Shack to save our lives.
1: We don't need them when we have Harvey's. Harvey's is the best.
0: I haven't had Harvey's in so long.
1: Their poutine is really good.
0: It's the tied for the best. Holy cannoli. That was a big lightning just struck. Sorry.
1: Boy.
0: Real professional broadcaster here.
1: It's a holy cannoli.
0: Holy cannoli. That's a big lightning.
1: Look at that lightning.
0: Yeah, I'm just saying, like, because there's already one in Oakville, too.
1: Mm.
0: And
1: Mississauga. Wait, a Shake Shack?
0: Coming this year. And then the third one's going to London, which London always gets... It's one of the best parts of living in London is it's a test market for Canada.
1: Oh.
0: So it always gets the new stuff.
1: Okay.
0: It's awesome.
1: Hmm.
0: And London's big. It needs one.
1: Well,
0: let's just come down the QEW a little bit further.
1: I do love a milkshake with a burger.
0: That is
1: like the most indulgent... meal that I could have.
0: Like a small milkshake?
1: Yeah.
0: I don't want one of those 64 ounce things.
1: No. Well, although. It sounds nice.
0: Well, so yeah, it's coming. Just thought I'd throw it out there.
1: Mm.
0: We got to go to Burlington for it. We can go to Shake Shack and Chick-fil-A in the same day.
1: Great.
0: Sounds like a date.
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3: Things aren't looking too bad on the drive as you head out on your northbound side of the 406. I'm finding some light volume now as you make your way through Glendale. No reports of any issues through that stretch in the Toronto-bound QEW. Still dealing with some overnight road work. Heads up at Centennial. A couple right lanes are blocked and the ramp to Nikola Tesla, that's shut down. There's no shortcut for saving time, but saving money is simple. 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I'm Alexis Viger. That's your Dream 105.7 traffic.
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1: Good morning. It's 6 o'clock with Curtis and Melanie in the morning. Normally, this is where we tell you what's coming up on the show, but we just had like the most random thing happen in the studio.
2: I had a bee in my sandal, and it just stung the side of my foot. And yeah. I was like, I feel like there's like stinging and throbbing going on in my foot. Take off my shoe. A bee flies out of my shoe, flying around the studio. You just killed it.
1: I just squished it.
2: It fully just stung my foot.
1: Where did he come from?
2: I don't know.
1: It's raining outside.
2: Maybe
1: he came in with us from the rain.
2: Maybe.
1: This morning. He's dead now.
2: It's like one of those things where when you're an adult and you get stung by a bee, you're like, am I allergic to bees?
1: Because it's been a long time, right?
2: It's been a long time since I've been. I don't know. We'll find out.
1: Do I look okay? There's no swelling or anything, so I think we're good. But yeah.
2: Oh my gosh.
1: Who gets stung by a bee during a thunderstorm?
2: I have. Me.
1: Oh, we got to check our lottery tickets. See if we got any luck out of this. Good morning.
0: CHRE, St. Catharines. 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

0: 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It is 6:11. You're waking up with Curtis and Melanie in the morning.
1: I was looking at a list of the world's most attractive cities when it comes to the actual city itself, not the people.
0: Yeah.
1: Like the actual city. This is based on things like visitor satisfaction, food, hospitality, nightlife, and scenery.
0: Okay.
1: There's a top 10. Canada didn't come in the top 10 at all. Neither did the USA.
0: Wow. So it's going to be, I feel like it's going to be very European and Asian heavy.
1: Yeah, it is. Yeah. So Dubai was 10.
0: I mean, it's impressive, but like I have family that lives over there and like, what else do you do? You know?
1: I don't know. I've never been to Dubai. I have no idea. Bangkok was number 9. I've heard it's beautiful.
0: Yes, I have heard Bangkok is gorgeous.
1: There's quite a few in Japan. So in number 8, I want to say it's Okinawa.
0: Okinawa.
1: Japan. 7, Rome.
0: Okay.
1: Rome is, so far, Rome's the only one on the list I've been to so far. Actually, it's the only one on their list I've been to.
0: I've never been there, but I've heard from people, and I want to hear from you because you are of Italian descent.
1: Yeah.
0: I've heard it's kind of overrated.
1: Okay, so here's the thing. When I was in Italy, I also went to Florence, I went to Siena, I went to Bologna, and I went to Ancona, I did Fano, I did a lot of different cities. And I will say that it was underrated compared to the other cities I went to.
0: Over or under?
1: Sorry. It was...
0: Rome was overrated compared to the other cities.
1: That's what I said, right?
0: I think. Yeah. I don't know.
1: So Florence to me was like, it absolutely blew me away.
0: Is that in Tuscany or no?
1: It is in Tuscany.
0: Oh, okay. Because my mom went to Tuscany and said it was like one of the most gorgeous places she's ever been.
1: Agreed. Yeah. But Rome, on the list. I will say the Trevi Fountain took my breath away, though. Mm. It was the most beautiful thing I've ever seen. I couldn't believe it. I've never, ever been able to say that about anything else that has taken my breath away other than the Trevi Fountain.
0: Okay.
1: And maybe the birth of my children.
0: Yes.
1: London, England, number 6 on the list.
0: I don't know. Like, I'm, for attractiveness,
1: it's
0: damp, it's cloudy, and my family's from Britain and Scotland. I wouldn't put that anywhere. Like, where's Prague? Where's Prague on this
1: list? Okay, hold on. So we've got Paris, France at 5. Okay. Seoul, South Korea at 4.
0: I've heard it's unbelievable.
1: Oh, I lied.
0: Mm.
1: Number 3. You're going to hate this. In all of the USA, this is the one that came in 3rd.
0: New York City.
1: Yes. New York, New York.
0: Okay.
1: Whoa.
0: Yeah, I don't know about that.
1: And then the top 2 were in Japan. Kyoto and Osaka.
0: Okay.
1: That's number 1, Osaka.
0: Oh, nice. I can't believe Prague was not on the list.
1: No, Prague was not on the list.
0: Like, and you just look at the architecture there. It's stunning.
1: This is based on visitor satisfaction, food, hospitality, nightlife, and scenery. So,
0: well, the nightlife, I mean, food and nightlife would make sense for New York.
1: Yes, for sure.
0: For sure.
1: For sure. But, like, attractive? I've been to New York. It is not that attractive. I mean, for nostalgia sake.
0: Yeah.
1: I mean, when you're downtown, when you're in Manhattan, it is pretty cool.
0: It just seems really busy to me.
1: It is busy.
0: Like, it's Toronto times 3, you know what I mean? And Toronto,
1: the good and the bad.
0: The good and the bad.
1: Yeah.
0: And every time I go to Toronto, and Toronto to visit's beautiful, and it is a beautiful city, but it smells like pee.
1: Well, no.
0: It smells like pee.
1: Some sections of the city smell like pee, but not the whole city. You need to go to Toronto. I don't think you've been in a while.
0: It has been a couple of years, like 2 years maybe.
1: Mm-hmm.
0: But there's a definitive pee smell. That I think people that live in Toronto, they just get nose blind to it.
1: Well, I mean, yes. In every city, I'm sure there's sections that smell like pee because of just sheer volume of people. But
0: people?
1: Especially in the summer.
0: People?
1: And garbage.
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3: That's up. We have an issue reported causing some light volume on the Toronto bound side of the QEW at Victoria. We have reports of problems through that stretch. And looking at your North 406, finding some light volume as you get past Glendale. 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

0: Dream 105.7, it is 6:21 with Curtis and Melanie in the morning. Melanie, I saw this yesterday. Celebrities that people may not realize are actually related. They're cousins.
1: What?
0: Yeah, there's lots of celebrity cousins. The first one I should have known, but I feel like it just kind of went, whew.
1: Over your head.
0: Over my head.
1: Okay.
0: Melissa McCarthy, mm-hmm. Hilarious.
1: Oh.
0: And Jenny McCarthy.
1: Of course. Of course they're cousins.
0: They're first cousins.
1: McCarthy.
0: Yeah.
1: Yeah.
0: The next one, it was obvious, and I think for most people it was obvious, and it's just the name. Well, she has a different last name now, but that'd be Ireland Baldwin and Hailey Bieber.
1: Oh, yes.
0: They're first cousins.
1: That's right.
0: That one seems pretty obvious, though,
1: right? The whole Baldwin. If you're a Baldwin and you're famous, you're part of that family.
0: Exactly.
1: Yeah.
0: Did you know that Nicolas Cage was related to Sofia Coppola?
1: No.
0: His real last name is Coppola.
1: I did not know that. His name is Nicolas Coppola?
0: That's his real name.
1: Wow.
0: Yeah, he's the first cousin of filmmaker Sofia Coppola.
1: Wow.
0: Kind of cool, eh?
1: Yeah.
0: Snoop Dogg is related to WWE star. You're not a huge wrestling fan, but Sasha Banks.
1: Okay.
0: That's his little cousin.
1: Oh.
0: Yeah.
1: Okay.
0: Kind of cute. Other ones that you may not have realized, you know, Gabrielle Union.
1: Yep,
0: you know,
1: I sure do.
0: Do you know the rapper Saweetie?
1: Yeah.
0: They're cousins.
1: What?
0: Yeah.
1: Oh, that is the best. I had no idea, but I love both of them.
0: How about this one? Now, this is second cousins. Lenny Kravitz is second cousins with Al Roker.
1: What?
0: Remember Al Roker from TV?
1: Yeah, of course.
0: They're second cousins.
1: They're second cousins?
0: Isn't that crazy?
1: I did not know. I would have never guessed that.
0: How about this one? Pharrell
1: and
0: Timbaland are second cousins.
1: Really?
0: Yes.
1: Okay, I did not know that, but I could see it.
0: And we're going to wrap up on this one. Also second cousins, but Glenn Close and Brooke Shields are related.
1: Oh, wow.
0: Isn't that crazy?
1: Glenn Close, Brooke Shields. I could see. They actually look alike.
0: You know what? You can kind of see a little bit of a resemblance
1: in my
0: there.
1: Brain, they look alike right now.
0: Especially now that we're doing that, right? Yeah, whatever.

0: It's Headlines with Curtis and Melanie.
1: The showers and thunderstorms should end later this morning, then mainly cloudy, a high of 24, going to feel like 30. Here's a look at your headlines. The federal government is giving Niagara and Hamilton around $2 million each to address homelessness. 10 municipalities across Ontario will be receiving $45 million in funding through the Unsheltered Homelessness and Encampments Initiative. The funding will help communities strengthen local responses to homelessness and enhance outreach and support services. Niagara is getting $2.2 million, while Hamilton is slated to receive $2.7 million. The driver of a motorcycle involved in a crash in Thorold earlier this month has passed away. Police say it was on Saturday, August 8th, when a black Harley-Davidson motorcycle was traveling southbound on River Street and crashed at the bend in the road. The driver sustained life-threatening injuries and was transported to an out-of-region hospital. Police say the driver passed on Sunday. Prime Minister Mark Carney says Canada and the United States have made substantial progress on recent trade talks. U.S. President Donald Trump on Tuesday delayed new tariffs for 3 days as the two countries worked to finalize a deal. Trump on social media pointed to the Keystone XL pipeline, suggesting the project could be revived as part of the discussions. The U.S. had threatened 50% tariffs on about $28 billion worth of Canadian goods, including wine, cement, and hockey sticks. In sports, the Blue Jays beat the Rays 10-5. That's your Dream 105.7 headlines. For more info, visit cktvnews.com.
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2: Some good news on the Toronto-bound side of the QEW. We had an issue reported at Victoria, reports of a collision. Looks like that's been cleared up. There's no delay as you continue Toronto-bound. We still have road work at Centennial in two right lanes, and the ramp to Nikola Tesla shut down with road work. Ends today. 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

0: Dream 105.7, it is 6:45 with Curtis and Melanie in the morning.
1: I gotta be honest with you, June Melanie is very different from August Melanie. Mm-hmm. June Melanie is so gung-ho about summer and getting all the flowers ready, working in the garden, really on top of like pruning all the hanging baskets. And then mid-August Melanie is very like, everything's dying and I don't know what to do about it.
0: Right.
1: So I usually will just feel a little bit discouraged by the flowers that I have.
0: Mm-hmm.
1: And I started to neglect them a little bit. But I saw this article, How to Revive Tired Hanging Baskets in the Month of August.
0: Okay.
1: Now, mid to late August, usually the hanging baskets start to go downhill a little bit. So there are ways that you can revive them. I mean, if you have a green thumb, you probably already know, but move them to a shadier spot.
0: Yep.
1: Because they could be getting too much sun, especially if they're fried, right? That just makes sense. Refreshing the compost. This is one that I feel is way too much work.
0: Yeah.
1: You have to take everything out. You got to put all new compost and put it back in. It's too much.
0: Even just making compost, it's hard.
1: I know.
0: It's gross.
1: You could get that like, it's not Miracle Grow, but it's like that you sprinkle in to help. But you do have to have different soil. Otherwise, it's just a waste.
0: Yeah.
1: Then you could also removing all the faded flowers and kind of reshaping the greenery around. They say that you do need to water thoroughly in August. So you should be watering your flowers twice a day.
0: Yeah.
1: Like morning and night. My mom's doing it three times a day right now, but she's got such a green thumb. So every time she comes over, she's telling me all
0: about it. Well, she's also retired.
1: Yeah, I know.
0: You know, it helps when you're
1: totally
0: home. Yeah.
1: Yes. Yeah. And, watering right now is essential. Like, you need to be watering as much as possible.
0: Probably good for today. Hopefully people had their hanging baskets out, like put them out last night knowing that we were going to get the rain,
1: but
0: right?
1: But even with the amount of rain we just got, like, the last thing on this list, do not overwater.
0: Yep.
1: And with the amount of rain we just got, like, maybe that's overwatering. I don't know.
0: Yeah, if you had them out for the day.
1: Yeah.
0: Yeah.
1: So I don't know, but either way, you got to, if you want to bring them back, you can. There are ways to bring them back. You just have to be retired.
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3: Well, heads up, northbound 406, there's good news approaching Merritt. We had problems reported clear. It didn't cause a delay, but as you continue northbound 406 after Glendale, we're dealing with a crash. It is causing some heavy volume as you approach Glendale toward where this issue is, your Toronto-bound QEW. You're just dealing with volume. We still have road work reported at Centennial in two right lanes. 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I'm Alexa. Alexis Spiker, Dream 105.7 traffic.
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1: Well, heads up, northbound 406, there's good news approaching Merritt. We had problems reported clear. It didn't cause a delay, but as you continue northbound 406 after Glendale, we're dealing with a crash. It is causing some heavy volume as you approach Glendale toward where this issue is. Your Toronto-bound QEW, you're just dealing with volume. We still have roadwork reported at Centennial in two right lanes. Canadian Tire's Back to Class Big Red Sale is on. 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I'm Alexis Spiker, Dream 105.7 traffic.

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1: Good morning. It is 7 o'clock on your Wednesday. The rain has stopped for the most part here, which is nice to see. It really came down hard there from like 4 until, what, 6:45?
2: Yeah, it was like raining cats and dogs.
1: It was. Melanie, we do have our game of the day coming up after 7:30. That awesome prize up for grabs, the dinner for four. And you're also going to get Kids Zone tickets and other stuff for the Niagara Greek Festival, which is coming up on Labor Day weekend.
2: I know. So exciting.
1: Do a little matchy match today.
2: Yeah, matchy match. We do have the breakdown, too. Before that, new details have emerged in Hayden Panettiere's death, so we'll get into that. Also, the tiger mosquito has been confirmed in Niagara. And the Jonas Brothers, they've announced another huge tour. Toronto's their only stop, and you might know a couple people that will have tickets to give away. Mm. We'll give you all the details coming up.
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1: Here we go. Three stories for your Wednesday morning.
2: All right. So there have been new details in regards to Hayden Panettiere's death. So the South Carolina police reports say that she was with her on and off again abusive ex-boyfriend at the time of her death and his brother. And the brothers are the ones that made the 911 call after she was found unresponsive at their Greenville apartment. Now, paramedics say that they attempted CPR and they also gave her Narcan, but she was pronounced dead around 2:32 on Sunday afternoon. The reports say that Brian showed, so this is her ex-boyfriend, he showed police a bag that contained all the medications that she had been taking. Although the initial autopsy has found no signs of trauma and police say there is no indication of any foul play here.
1: Yeah.
2: Okay, so this is all new details that have come out now. But
1: it's just so sad.
2: It's very, it's concerning that she had a restraining order against him.
1: Mm-hmm.
2: And it had just ended. Like, it was just ending this month. And this was the first time they'd seen each other in a while, which is bizarre. So there are still new, it's still being investigated, and any more details we will let you know as they come. But yeah, it is just so heartbreaking. All right, moving on to our next story here. It looks like the tiger mosquito has been confirmed in Niagara. Have you heard of this?
1: I've never heard of this.
2: I know. So the presence of the Asian tiger mosquito is in the region. It gets its name from its white stripes on its black body and legs. And unlike the mosquitoes we're used to, it is very active during the daytime, not just around dawn and dusk.
1: Hmm.
2: It is an invasive species. It can carry disease. There's currently no indication that the mosquitoes in Niagara are carrying those diseases. I just want to make that clear, but they could. Now, people are saying that you can help control them by dumping outstanding water around their homes. Things like buckets, plant pots, bird baths, and anything else can help collect the rainwater.
1: Yep.
2: Because that's where they breed.
1: Yeah, they can only do it in stagnant water. So
2: yes,
1: you got to get rid of stagnant water.
2: There you go. And you might have a little bit more of that than usual this morning after all the rain we got. All right, we're going to end with the Jonas Brothers. We're going to end on a positive note here.
1: Yeah.
2: They have just announced a huge tour. Toronto's their only Canadian stop in this tour. And it's called the Burning Up Tour all over again. They were just here.
1: Yeah.
2: But they're coming back. RBC Amphitheater, September 28th. The show starts at 7:30. And Curtis, you and I are going to have tickets to give away.
1: Yes, we do, next week.
2: So Ticketmaster, they go on sale this morning, by the way, at 10 a.m.
1: Yep.
2: Through Ticketmaster, but you can wait and you could perhaps win with Curtis and I next week.
1: All next week during our game of the day, right?
2: Yeah.
1: There you go. It's going to be fun.
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3: Heads up, we're dealing with problems on the northbound 406 as you get past Glendale. Look out for a crash. Right lane blocked. It is causing some heavy delays as you approach this issue. On the Toronto-bound side of the QEW, we still have roadwork reported at Centennial in a couple right lanes, and the ramp to Nikola Tesla is shut down with roadwork. And today, visit Shoppers Drug Mart for the bonus redemption event. 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I'm Alexis Spiger. That's your Dream 105.7 traffic.
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0: Dream 105.7, it is 7:22 with Curtis and Melanie in the morning. Melanie, I'm not going to pretend to be a great interior designer by any means. I don't really care about that stuff, to be honest with you. I just want my house to look kind of nice, but that's about it, right? Mm-hmm. However, we got to talk about this new trend that home designers are doing and just how bad of an idea this is. So home designers are choosing curtains over doors.
1: What?
0: In your home.
1: Like bedroom doors?
0: So it could be a bedroom door.
1: Bathroom doors?
0: Well, the main one that they were saying is like going from a kitchen into a dining room. No door, just curtains to bring back Victorian vibes. Like, I don't think you would do a bathroom door.
1: Okay.
0: Yeah.
1: So this is more just like room to room.
0: Room to room.
1: And not like private rooms.
0: No, like I think a bedroom, you'd still want to have a door.
1: Right.
0: Right?
1: Okay.
0: But is this
1: curtains?
0: Not like,
1: I feel curtains. Like I need to see it.
0: I need the door.
1: Oh.
0: No, well, I fully need the door.
1: Well, most people don't have doors from their kitchen to their dining room. Like, everyone's got open concept nowadays.
0: Yes, which I also love.
1: I have doors in my house that separate all of the rooms.
0: Okay.
1: And I would never, they're always open. We never, I only close them if babies are at my house.
0: Totally.
1: To keep them contained.
0: To keep it quiet, yeah.
1: And also just, if you want, if my husband, it's really nice, actually, if we're having a conversation in the kitchen and my girls are watching TV, we just shut the door all the time.
0: Yeah.
1: I like having privacy like that, but I wouldn't want curtains. I feel like this is very, like, I want to say like hippie-ish, like retro. Like, do you remember the beads that people used to have?
0: Oh, the worst.
1: The beads.
0: The worst.
1: I had those on my bedroom door for a while. I remember my parents, I made them take off my door and put beads on, and they were like, okay, like at least we'll have more, you know, we'll be able to check up on you.
0: Yeah, and Teddy.
1: When you got friends over.
0: Yeah.
1: I can hear everything that you guys are talking about.
0: But yeah, the curtains, like what if you have pets? They're going to get all caught up in it, and you're going to have to wash them all the time. Like for a sliding door, I like curtains. Like, we have curtains for my sliding door to lead outside.
1: Okay.
0: That makes sense.
1: But you also have a door there.
0: We do have a door there, too.
1: Yeah, a sliding door. Curtains and a door.
0: Yeah, but, like, for going room to room, that seems ridiculous to
1: me. I do like curtains instead of doors in a bedroom closet. I think curtains are a good idea.
0: Okay. To me, that gives off, like, college vibes.
1: Oh, I like it.
0: Yeah.
1: I feel like it's really practical. You can just quickly open and grab what you want instead of, like, having a door that's taking up space in your room when it's open.
0: Yeah.
1: I don't know?
0: Maybe I'm just not a big curtains guy.
1: Maybe you're not a big curtains. I love curtains.
0: Weird. It sounds like my name.
1: Oh, yeah. Your name is literally in it.
0: Curtains? Curtis.
1: Yeah. Oh, I was thinking Kurt.
0: Yeah. Curtains? Curtis, but I don't like it. Maybe this is saying a little something more about myself.
1: I don't know. But you have you're courteous.
0: That is the Greek word for courteous, yep. Got a couple of texts coming in here right now to 905-685-1057.
1: Oh, somebody said going back to hanging beads for doors.
0: That's
1: next.
0: Right. That is funny. Another texter saying, I know someone that has a curtain for their bathroom door. Gross.
1: No.
0: Yeah, that's gross.
1: That's bizarre. That's, no. You need privacy.

0: And now, headlines with Curtis and Melanie.
1: Showers and thunderstorms should end later this morning, then mainly cloudy, a high of 24 going to feel like 30. Here's a look at your headlines. The federal government is giving Niagara and Hamilton around $2 million each to address homelessness. 10 municipalities across Ontario will be receiving $45 million in funding through the Unsheltered Homelessness and Encampments Initiative. The funding will help communities strengthen local responses to homelessness and enhance outreach and support services. Niagara is getting $2.2 million, while Hamilton is slated to receive $2.7 million. The driver of a motorcycle involved in a crash in Thorold earlier this month has passed away. Police say it was on Saturday, August 8th, when a black Harley-Davidson motorcycle was traveling southbound on River Street and crashed at the bend in the road. The driver sustained life-threatening injuries and was transported to an out-of-region hospital. Police say the driver passed on Sunday. Prime Minister Mark Carney says Canada and the United States have made substantial progress on recent trade talks. U.S. President Donald Trump on Tuesday delayed new tariffs for 3 days as the two countries work to finalize a deal. Trump on social media pointed to the Keystone XL pipeline, suggesting the project could be revived as part of the discussions. The U.S. had threatened 50% tariffs on about $28 billion worth of Canadian goods, including wine, cement, and hockey sticks. In sports, the Blue Jays beat the Rays 10-5. That's your Dream 105.7 headlines. For more info, visit cktvnews.com.
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2: Heads up, we're still dealing with some issues on the northbound 406 as you get past Glendale. We have a crash in the right lane, causing some heavy delays as you approach this problem. And on the Toronto-bound QEW, just going to find more volume. It is slow from Nikola Tesla. Volume continues over the Burlington Skyway Bridge and building through Burlington and Oakville. 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I'm Alexis Feiger. That's your Dream 105.7 traffic.

0: Dream 105.7, it is 7:34 with Curtis and Melanie in the morning. It is time now for our game of the day. An awesome prize up for grabs. Family dinner for four, plus you're going to get kids' zone tickets and other stuff for the Niagara Greek Festival, which is, of course, coming up over the course of the Labor Day weekend.
1: Yeah, that's so soon, too. Yeah. That's just a few
0: two weeks away.
1: 2 weeks away.
0: Yeah.
1: All right, cool. Let's do it. We're playing Curtis and Melanie's Matchy Match.
0: 2.5. Sorry, I had to do the math on
1: that. Oh, yeah. That's okay.
0: Sorry, my bad.
1: I didn't question it. If you want to play Curtis and Melanie's Matchy Match, be caller 10 right now, 905-685-1057.

0: There you go. It is Curtis and Melanie in the morning on Dream 105.7. We're playing our game of the day, and joining us is Angela in Niagara Falls. Good morning.
1: Good morning.
2: Angela, how are you on this wet Wednesday? Are you all right?
1: Yep, staying dry.
2: Okay, nice. Good. We are ready to play our game of the day with you and hook you up with a fabulous prize. That's 2 weeks away.
1: Excited.
0: Yeah.
2: Two and a half weeks.
0: Yeah, the Niagara Greek Festival. It's a family dinner for four, plus kids zone tickets and other stuff. And it's all going down Labor Day weekend. So who do you want to match with here this morning?
1: Curtis, I'm going with you.
0: There we go.
2: Curtis.
0: All right. Well, you got to match one out of three. You knew that, but I'm just explaining for everyone else.
2: Get out of here.
0: I'm leaving.
2: Get out.
0: I'm gone.
2: He's walking out, Angela. He has officially left the room. Are you ready?
1: Okay, yes.
2: Okay, your first word is window.
1: Screen.
2: What did you say?
1: Green? I don't know. Window. I don't know. Window wipers.
2: Okay. All right. What was the first word you said?
1: Green.
2: Okay, we'll go with wipers. So your second word is maple.
1: Tree.
2: Yes. Angela, yes. And your last word is pencil.
1: Sharpener.
2: Okay. All right. I like it, Angela. Come back, Curtis. Let's go.
1: Come on, Curtis.
2: You got this. I think for sure you're going to get
1: one.
0: Okay, that's good.
2: For sure you're going to get one. Okay.
0: All right.
2: Your first word is window.
0: Window pane?
2: She said wipers.
0: Oh.
2: Window pane is good, though. That's probably what I would have said, too.
0: Okay, that's all right.
2: Okay,
0: we got this, Angela.
2: We're moving on. The second one you guys are going to get. You ready? We are going with maple. Think maple.
0: Maple. I'm mixed. I'm fighting.
2: It's not donut.
0: No, it's not donut. It's either... you know what? I'm going with my gut, and I don't think I got it right, though, but I'm going to say a maple tree.
2: Yes!
0: I was going to go maple syrup, and I'm like, oh,
2: thank
0: no.
2: God, you didn't.
0: Oh, okay.
2: Okay, maple tree. We did it. We matched. You got the prize. Woo! You won.
0: Could have been maple leaf.
2: It could have been. I know. There were a few.
0: I was fighting the syrup there.
2: No, maple tree is the root.
0: Yeah.
2: Right? It's the root.
0: Yeah.
2: It's the thing.
0: It is the thing that makes the things.
2: That makes the things.
0: Makes the leaves, makes the syrup.
2: Yeah.
0: Without the tree, you got nothing.
2: You got nothing. Okay, pencil was the last one. Pencil.
0: This is another one where my instinct is, I hope I'm right, I'm going to say pencil sharpener.
2: Yes!
0: Oh!
1: Woo!
2: You guys got it!
0: Remember going to the little thing when you were a kid and you get in there and...
2: Oh, I remember.
0: Yeah, that was the best.
1: Oh, I just got up just to get out of my seat to do it.
2: Yeah. We all love doing it, and then you get that nice sharp. It was so satisfying.
0: Yeah. And then, you know, you sharpen it to the point where you had, this little nub of a pencil, and you're trying to write, and it's like, give up! It's over! Well, we did it, Angela. You've got that awesome family pack for the Niagara Greek Festival.
1: Ooh, that's amazing. Can't wait for the good food.
0: Yeah.
2: Yay.
0: All right. Well, thank you for listening to Dream. We appreciate you. You have a wonderful day, okay?
1: You too. Thank you.
0: All right. Cheers.

0: That song's been out for years and years, and every time that little pause happens with about 12 seconds left, I'm like, boop!
1: I love when a song does that.
0: Yeah.
1: When it just pauses and then just like hits back in hard.
0: Except when you know that you're getting ready to talk and it's like, nope, I still got 12 seconds. There you go.
1: From a radio announcer's point of view.
0: Yeah, it is Curtis and Melanie in the morning on Dream 105.7.
1: Okay, so I was reading this yesterday and it made a lot of sense to me. I've never done it. I'm curious if you've ever done this.
0: Okay.
1: Now, this apparently is going to wake you up and give you just a boost of adrenaline that you need that will last you your whole morning if you do this in the shower in the morning.
0: Okay.
1: And I know you shower every single morning. You have your half hour shower.
0: 20 to 30 minutes every morning.
1: I don't shower ever in the morning because I would rather sleep in.
0: Grub! No, I'm kidding. That's so unnecessary.
1: Yes, because I don't shower in the morning. I never shower, ever.
0: Teasy weasies.
1: Okay.
0: Sorry.
1: So check it out.
0: All right,
1: what do I got to do? So this is what you're supposed to do. So you have a half hour shower.
0: 20 to 30
1: minutes. 20 to 30, okay. So for the last 15 to 30 seconds of your shower, you need to turn it fully to cold.
0: No.
1: Okay, have you tried it?
0: Have I done it? Yeah. Is it pleasant? No.
1: No, it's not pleasant, but that's the whole point. And the thing is, the more you do it, the better you're going to feel from doing it.
0: Yeah.
1: So the sudden temperature, the science behind it, the temperature change suddenly, it really activates your body's fight or flight response.
0: Yeah.
1: So it actually...
0: Mine's already activated. I have anxiety.
1: No.
0: I wake up at a 7.
1: Okay. But it increases alertness, attention, and focus. Your heart rate and blood pressure temporarily rise. Your circulation ramps up. Your breathing will become deeper.
0: Okay.
1: More oxygen stimulation. And your nervous system will be activated. Essentially, it will flip your body from like shower mode to like wake up.
0: Here
1: let's
0: we go.
1: Let's do the day mode. But it can help you like focus and have a better morning.
0: Yeah. It's funny because I'm against this for whatever reason. But like I've been curious about cold plunges, like literal cold plunges for years. But 15 seconds of a cold shower at the end.
1: Yeah. I mean, that's so crazy because you don't need a cold plunge when you could just do it in the shower. That's controversial because I know a lot of people that spend a lot of money on the cold plunge. But I'm like, we have showers and bathtubs for a reason.
0: Well, it's just because ice is expensive.
1: Yeah.
0: Yeah.
1: And I guess you're not getting as cold in the shower as you could in a cold plunge.
0: I like taking my time in the shower, keeping it comfortable. Like, I've gotten off of the boiling hot, especially in the winter because it just dries you out so much.
1: That's me. Like, when I have a shower, in the winter, sometimes my shower is so hot, I look like a lobster when I come out.
0: Yeah. And I think it is a thing between guys and girls. Like, guys, like, I like a nice hot shower on a day, too. But girls, they take it, a nice hot shower plus 15 degrees Celsius.
1: Yeah.
0: You know, the girls like a hot shower.
1: Women are better with heat and men are better with cold.
0: Yeah.
1: I think that's been scientifically proven.
0: Probably.
1: Thanks to biology.
0: Yeah. I don't want to do the cold.
1: Why don't you try and just see what it does?
0: I've done it.
1: Do it again. Do it again.
0: It's a one and done for me. Like,
1: again, I'm going to try it.
0: My shower time is to wake up, process the day. It's a great place if you are into meditation or prayer.
1: Yeah.
0: To start your day with some meditation or some prayer.
1: Yeah.
0: I love that. It's a very peaceful. That's my safe, calm space. I don't want to be like safe and calm and then.
1: Yeah. Well, you are supposed to do it in the morning. You're definitely not supposed to do it at night before bed.
0: Could you imagine?
1: Which is when I shower. Yeah, exactly. So this is useless to me.
0: See? Not a grub.
1: Yeah.
2: Dream 105.7 traffic. But we have good news. Northbound 406 after Glendale, we had that collision in the right lane clear. Still going to find some volume easing up through that stretch. On the Toronto-bound QEW, all the overnight road work we had has been cleared. Still going to find volume Toronto-bound QEW as you get past Nikola Tesla. Volume continues over the Burlington Skyway Bridge and building through Burlington and Oakville. 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Traffic.
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1: Good morning. It is just after 8 o'clock on a wet Wednesday morning. At least the rain is pretty much stopped now for the time being.
2: Yeah. It's a little bit better out there now.
1: Yeah.
2: I think that it's petering off now, right? We should be okay. We're going to get sunshine for the rest of the day.
1: A little cloudy, but that's all right.
2: Yeah. But no more crazy rain.
1: Not the crazy rain that we had early this morning.
2: No.
1: That was a lot.
2: I know. Curtis, I know how much you enjoyed this last time. We got to talk about McDonald's. They are bringing a ton of globally inspired menu items to Canada again.
1: Okay.
2: Remember last time they did like the Italy pizza bites and
1: all
2: that stuff?
1: Those were horrible.
2: I didn't try any of it. I need to see what you think about this and if you'll try any of these.
1: Are they, so they're all new things? Ish.
2: Yeah. Okay, I'm a bad person to ask because I don't remember what came last time, but they look new to me.
1: All right. Ba-da-ba-ba-ba.
0: CHRE, St. Catharines. 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
1: Okay, so McDonald's is bringing a host of global menu items back to Canada for a limited time. This actually started yesterday at select McDonald's in Canada.
0: Okay, hopefully it's better than the last time.
1: So it is the World Menu Heist. We're going to start with an item right out of Australia.
0: Okay.
1: It is the Chicken Palmy Burger.
0: Oh, chicken parmo. Yeah.
1: Crispy chicken topped with marinara sauce, creamy parmesan sauce, shredded lettuce, white processed cheese, all in a soft potato bun. That sounds great.
0: I mean, it's interesting, but for me, if I'm getting a chicken parm, I'm going somewhere that's going to do a proper one. I'm not going to McDonald's for that personally.
1: Yeah, I mean, I feel like I would try that. Creamy parmesan sauce sounds interesting. Then you've got, you're going to Spain. We're going to Spain for the McExtreme pulled pork sandwich. So it's pulled pork in barbecue sauce, hickory smoked bacon, crispy onions, and chipotle. That sounds really good, too.
0: Yeah, that's all right.
1: Yeah, in addition to the actual burger patty.
0: Okay.
1: Then you are going to France, and you're going to get the cheesy bacon McFlavor fries.
0: No.
1: These classic fries are topped with creamy double cheddar cheese sauce and hickory smoked bacon.
0: Oh, maybe. I mean, for me, when I go to McDonald's, I just want my fries to be the fries. You know what I mean? You're going to McDonald's for McDonald's fries.
1: Yeah.
0: You know?
1: True.
0: So maybe I would try them. I do like cheesy fries.
1: Okay. Japan.
0: Okay.
1: Garlic and black pepper chicken McNuggets. So they're the classic.
0: That could be interesting.
1: Yeah, they're the classic nuggets. They have garlic and black pepper breading. They sound great.
0: That sounds good. Does it come with a special sauce? Or like a dip? Or is it just the usual dips?
1: I think it's just the usual dip.
0: Okay.
1: Oh, there's a black garlic sauce.
0: Ooh.
1: Yeah.
0: Of all those, that might be the one I try so far.
1: Mm-hmm.
0: Yeah.
1: Then we get a Dutch dessert, the Stroop Waffle McFlurry.
0: Ooh.
1: The McFlurry features vanilla soft serve with caramel flavored cinnamon waffle cone pieces and caramel sauce. That sounds really good.
0: That actually sounds pretty good.
1: I would definitely try that.
0: All right. I'm a little nervous because last time, the only thing I tried was that awful Italian pizza bites thing when they brought it last time. And those were so bad.
1: What were they?
0: They were like, do you know like pizza bites that you heat them up in the oven? Like the Pillsbury pizza bites?
1: No.
0: The little tiny, it was basically
1: like
0: those.
1: A little tiny pizza just in bite form?
0: Like a little pizza egg roll kind of thing.
1: Oh.
0: Almost, kind of think of it like that, and it's just got pizza. It was so bad.
1: Okay.
0: It might be the worst thing I've eaten at McDonald's.
1: Really?
0: It might be and I love McDonald's.
1: I know.
0: Big fan of McDonald's. Those were horrible.
1: Okay. Well, hopefully these are better. They're only going to be here for a limited time. They started yesterday. So check out your local McDonald's drive-thru today and see if you can try one.
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0: Dream 105.7, it is 8:22 with Curtis and Melanie in the morning. Melanie, etiquette experts, it's hard to say.
1: Etiquette
0: experts have shared the four things that you should never order in front of your boss or coworkers. I wanted to see if you agree or disagree.
1: Okay.
0: I think you're going to agree on the first one. It's pretty obvious.
1: Mm.
0: Excessive amounts of alcohol.
1: Yeah.
0: You're going out for like a work dinner. Don't you know, crush six mojitos.
1: I'm not even ordering alcohol unless the other person is ordering alcohol.
0: Oh, see, I'll start. I don't mind getting that party started.
1: That's how we get along well.
0: Yeah, I'd be like, no, yeah, I'll take a Bud Light.
1: I'm not doing that unless, like, especially my boss. Like, they have to order the alcohol first before I think about doing
0: it. Yeah, but we know our bosses.
1: True.
0: And, like, if we get together and it's a social setting,
1: You're
0: probably going to have a beer, right? Yeah, but just don't order, like, six mojitos.
1: Yeah, no.
0: Yeah. This one is interesting because I've seen people do this and almost brag about it. And it's like, dude, that's not a good look.
1: Oh.
0: You're going out for a work thing.
1: Mm-hmm.
0: It's a dinner. Their company or whatever, they're being nice. They're footing the bill, right? And they go and people will order the most expensive thing on the menu.
1: Oh, yeah, I know.
0: So don't order overly. I've seen people do that. And they're like, well, it's on the company. And it's like, yeah, you don't order a tomahawk steak.
1: No.
0: Like, they're already kindly paying for your meal.
1: I never, ever even want the most expensive thing.
0: No, I usually
1: it's
0: just
1: usually
0: go for
1: some little, like, weird meat that I don't want.
0: No, yeah, for you, you need some healthy salad.
1: I'm like, I'll take a chicken wrap.
0: Do you by chance have Dino Nuggies?
1: Okay, no. Dino Nuggies.
0: Don't you say a bad word about Dino Nuggies? They're delicious.
1: Okay, you say so.
0: I'm gonna get some for your kids.
1: Oh, my kids love them, but I'm a mature adult. I'm a 40-year-old woman.
0: You know what? I'm going to add a fifth thing to the list. At a work thing, don't get the Dino Nuggies.
1: No, don't order from the children's menu.
0: On top of that, it was don't over-order food, like over so much, like that you don't need.
1: Yeah, see, that's a weird thing where you're like, do I get an app and a meal? Like, I personally would not do that because I just can't consume that much food.
0: Yeah.
1: So I wouldn't. I would either do the app or the meal.
0: Totally.
1: Right?
0: Yeah, because you're not, like, you're a foodie for sure, but, like, you're not a quantity foodie.
1: No, I like to splitsies.
0: Yeah.
1: I'm a big fan of sharing. I'm always like, hey, I'm the person that when you go to eat with me, I'm like, hey, why don't we get this and this and this, and then we can get two plates and just share.
0: I'm down with that.
1: I like
0: if it's
1: to
0: something
1: grace.
0: I want. As long as it's something I want.
1: Well, you have to come to, like, a nice
0: consensus.
1: General consensus.
0: Yeah. Because you got people and they're like, oh, why don't we get, what about the couscous? We can share. And I'm like, I don't want couscous.
1: I know. People always want to get the shrimp cocktail.
0: I love a shrimp cocktail.
1: What? It's like four pieces of shrimp. It's not worth it.
0: It's an automatic yes for me.
1: What? Not me.
0: Okay.
1: No, I would do coconut shrimp.
0: Oh, that's the worst kind of shrimp.
1: No, because at least you're getting something different, not just like plain raw shrimp. That is boring.
0: You get a cocktail sauce of it.
1: And
0: you're a dip girl.
1: You get one per person. It's done in one bite.
0: That's true. That's why you order two of them, but not at a work thing. And finally, they say don't order meals that are difficult to eat, which I don't care at that point. I just make a joke, like, you know, spaghetti or something messy. And I'm just like, whatever.
1: Chicken wings?
0: I'm too shirt curt for a reason.
1: Saucy wings?
0: Oh, I would do saucy wings.
1: Oh, I don't. What is difficult to eat?
0: Yeah, well, that's it. That's why I don't care.
1: Ritz.
0: I'm gonna order, like, if you and I and, you know, boss Lisa went out.
1: Yeah.
0: And there was wings on the thing.
1: Yeah.
0: I'm getting the wings.
1: I would do crab legs with you and we can all just laugh at how messy we get.
0: Okay. Crab legs is a great call. But to start a shrimp cocktail?
1: No, it's not worth it.

0: life-threatening injuries and was transported to an out-of-region hospital. Police say the driver passed on Sunday. Prime Minister Mark Carney says Canada and the United States have made substantial progress on recent trade talks. U.S. President Donald Trump on Tuesday delayed new tariffs for 3 days as the two countries worked to finalize a deal. Trump on social media pointed to the Keystone XL pipeline, suggesting the project could be revived as part of the discussions. The U.S. had threatened 50% tariffs on about $28 billion worth of Canadian goods, including wine, cement, and hockey sticks. In sports, the Blue Jays beat the Rays 10-5. 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
2: Well, good news, your drive is still crash-free as you make your way through the Niagara region on the Toronto-bound side of the QEW. 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

0: Dream 105.7, it is 8:42 with Curtis and Melanie in the morning. Melanie, I think most people would agree that moving is a very stressful thing. It's a pain in the butt, to be honest with you.
1: Yeah, I feel like the older you get, the harder it gets, too.
0: Oh, yeah.
1: Not just because it's, like, physical, but it's just, it's a lot to adapt to a new environment.
0: Totally.
1: The older you get.
0: Yeah. And fortunately for us, if we both knock on wood, I think our moving days are over at this point in our lives until maybe, you know, way down the road you downsize or something.
1: Yeah.
0: But I saw the average Canadian, how many times they move in their life. Hmm. So this is as an adult.
1: Okay.
0: So I want you to count
1: up. As an adult.
0: Yes.
1: So after the age of 18.
0: When you move out of your parents' home.
1: Okay.
0: Yeah. How many times the average Canadian goes, count up yours and text in, because I want to see how many times you've moved. So this is a full move.
1: A full move.
0: Starting even going off to college. That's a move.
1: Right.
0: You know, if you live in res or whatever.
1: If you move back to your parents after college, that also counts as a move.
0: Yes.
1: Yeah.
0: For the one time.
1: Right.
0: Like if you just go back for the summer.
1: Right.
0: I wouldn't count that as a move, because you're not moving your whole life.
1: Right.
0: The average Canadian moves 5 to 6 times in their whole life.
1: The average?
0: That's the average, is 5 to 6 times.
1: That seems low.
0: That I thought that was low too, because I'm way above this.
1: Yeah, me too.
0: Go ahead.
1: You just really sent me down memory lane.
0: Totally.
1: I have moved in my life as an adult 10 times.
0: I am the exact same.
1: You are?
0: I am at 10 times. That's hilarious.
1: Oh my gosh. Because I was going to say 10 times a charm.
0: Yeah.
1: Like this is it.
0: Lucky
1: now.
0: Number 10.
1: Lucky number 10. I cannot believe you're 10 as well.
0: Yeah.
1: That's wild. I couldn't believe, like when I counted, I moved 3 times in college.
0: To three
1: different homes. And all with all my stuff.
0: Yeah.
1: You know, I moved in with my boyfriend at one point, and then I moved to Toronto with my old roommates, and like, I was just going through everything.
0: Totally. I think a lot of them do happen when you're younger. Like, that's where you can sort of stack them up, because I lived in 2 different places in Toronto when I first went there, and then I lived in 2 different places in Kitchener, 3 different places in Kitchener.
1: Wow. I can't believe we're both 10
0: yeah.
1: here.
0: It's crazy.
1: Now.
0: Yeah. It made me really appreciate not moving.
1: No, I know. Can I ask you, so here in Niagara, is this the longest you've ever stayed somewhere since you've been an adult?
0: You know what? Yes, actually. Yeah, now, because I've been here over 7 years now.
1: Right.
0: I was kind of, as you're kind of going through your career, it was kind of an every 4 to 5 years thing.
1: Yes.
0: You know what I mean?
1: Yes, that's right.
0: So yeah, and we, obviously, this is home. My wife is from Kitchener. That's where we met and started dating. And she'll be like, no, Niagara's home.
1: Yeah.
0: You know
1: sure.
0: what I mean?
1: Yeah.
0: And we have zero interest in ever leaving.
1: Yeah.
0: But it's just, it's crazy to see how many times people move. And 5 to 6 seems low.
1: It does. Well, we're getting texts.
0: Mm-hmm.
1: So this person said 8 times.
0: Okay.
1: This person says they're 55. They've got 2 kids and they've moved 9 times.
0: Wow.
1: Somebody else texted in 9 times. So that's a pretty popular number.
0: Yeah.
1: This person's moved exactly 2 in my life.
0: Okay.
1: And we weren't counting when you're a kid and your parents move. We were counting just as an adult.
0: Okay. I'm 61, says this texter. I've moved 6 times, so you're on the average.
1: This person says I have also moved 6 times so far in my life.
0: So that's about average.
1: Okay, this person says 12 times.
0: Whoa!
1: Just texted in.
0: That's a lot.
1: That's
0: 2 more than I ever want to do.
1: I know. When you said you're like, is yours double digits? I was like, yeah, it is. We're both at 10.
0: Well,
1: that's got to mean something.
0: We hit our perfect
1: 10. That's pretty serendipitous.
0: Yeah.
1: Yeah.
0: Yeah. And I mean, we work in an industry where moving is something that happens. You know what I mean?
1: Yeah,
0: well, especially early in your career.
1: Yeah.
0: So it makes sense that we would have moved more. Like,
1: right.
0: We've both lived opposite ends of the country.
1: Yeah.
0: You know what I mean?
1: Yeah.
0: But it made
1: good old radio.
0: Yeah. But it made me really honestly just appreciate, I'm here. I don't want to go anywhere. I don't want to pack up. I don't want to pay people to move again.
1: Yeah. Moving is such a 20s, 30s thing.
0: Yeah. 40s, meh. Sitting right where I am.
1: We just want to chill.
2: Dream 105.7 traffic. Heads up, we're dealing with an in-town issue causing volume on St. Paul Street West through Westchester. Reports of a crash. Looking at the Toronto-bound QEW, still have road work on the ramp to concession. That's been shut down. And as you continue Toronto-bound, regular volume past Nikola Tesla continues over the Skyway and volume through Burlington and Oakville. 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I'm Alexis Feiger, Dream 105.7 Traffic.
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1: Heads up, we're dealing with an in-town issue causing volume on St. Paul Street West through Westchester. Reports of a crash. Looking at the Toronto-bound QEW, still have road work on the ramp to concession that's been shut down. And as you continue Toronto-bound, regular volume past Nikola Tesla continues over the Skyway and volume through Burlington and Oakville. 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
1: Okay, so nutritionists are saying these are some simple, healthy food swaps that will upgrade your entire day.
0: Okay.
1: Starting with drink swaps, but I like this because instead of being like, oh, you shouldn't have soda, you should have water, because that's not realistic.
0: Yeah.
1: What they're saying is what you're putting in your coffees and teas in the morning. So instead of doing things with like full fat creamers, full fat milks, if you just do the simple switch to like a soy milk or a low fat milk or an almond milk, it makes a huge difference in your morning drink.
0: It does. I put regular like 1 or 2% milk in my tea and that's it.
1: Well, I made the switch too.
0: Yeah,
1: I'm going dairy free now.
0: Yeah, you're all about the, is it almond or soy or oat?
1: It's an oat.
0: Oat.
1: It's an oat. It's the Silk Oat brand. It's so good.
0: I think Carl at our brother station has the same thing.
1: Oh, really?
0: I think we have more than one oat milk.
1: Oh, okay, because you've seen mine in there.
0: Yeah, I've seen your,
1: That's mine. But
0: I think he had his own.
1: Oh, did he?
0: I think so. I think there's two in there.
1: Okay.
0: Yeah.
1: Breakfast. So they say instead of doing, if you want to get like your good fats in the morning, instead of doing peanut butter or any sort of like butter, almond butter, anything, to do eggs instead for protein.
0: Oh, interesting. Because peanut butter you'd think would be pretty good for you.
1: It's just sugar.
0: Eggs are so good.
1: It's just high in sugar, right?
0: Yeah, that's true.
1: If you want to get your protein in, the better option is always the eggs.
0: Protein.
1: Snacks. Instead of chips.
0: Ooh.
1: Popcorn.
0: I do love popcorn.
1: But you get volume and you fill up. It's a great source of fiber.
0: Yeah, but I need butter. I want my hand glazed with butter.
1: But then again,
0: salt, pepper.
1: Instead of butter, full fat butter, you could do like a nice light butter.
0: Yeah.
1: Right? You could do something a little bit healthier.
0: Yeah, that's true.
1: Although butter is healthier than margarine.
0: That's true.
1: And they say like, this one I don't like. Mixing up your meals a little bit. Like if you're going out to eat, choosing like grilled over fried, choosing a salad over fries. And I'm like, if you're going out to eat, just indulge. Get something that you want.
0: That's because that's a special treat. So don't make a special treat something where you have to negotiate on.
1: Yes.
0: Do grilled chicken at home.
1: Right.
0: But then when you go out, get yourself some fried chicken.
1: Yeah.
0: It's the best.
1: I mean, I do know where I go based on where I go, if they've got a good salad or not for me to swap out the fries. Because some places I actually enjoy their salad more than the fries.
0: No, that's fair.
1: But some places I don't, and I'm going with the fries. Or sweet potato fries. Oh,
0: see,
1: I
0: go out too, I'm going like, I want a Caesar salad. I want it like
1: Caesar salad is good, though, sometimes at restaurants.
0: With the anchovies in it, anchovy paste, and let's go.
1: You got to put enough dressing on the Caesar salad, though.
0: But it can't be drenched either.
1: But there needs to be a substantial amount.
0: There's a zone. You got to be in the zone.
1: Yes.
0: Yeah.
1: The last one was dips and dressings.
0: Mm.
1: So if you can do like a lighter dressing on your salad, if you can make your own dressing out of Greek, non-fat Greek yogurt, which is what I've been doing, it is so tasty.
0: Or a homemade balsamic.
1: Yeah, home. Just be careful of the oil that you're using.
0: I had a beautiful homemade salad. I cut up all the vegetables yesterday.
1: Yeah,
0: it was good. It was a nice little sign for our dinner. Guess what dressing I bought?
1: My least favorite. What is it? Catalina.
0: Catalina wine mixer.
1: Boo.
0: Oh, buddy, I drenched it. I was out of the zone last night.
1: Ketchup on salad.
0: That's the best.
1: Gross.

0: 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Melanie, I think both of us are pretty good about trying to buy things secondhand where we can, right?
1: Yeah.
0: It just makes sense. Not everything has to be brand new, right?
1: No. No, I will say I rarely do buy brand new.
0: Yeah.
1: Yeah.
0: These are things that we should always be buying secondhand instead of new. Now, obviously, you can't always do it.
1: Yeah.
0: But books came in number one on the list.
1: Yes.
0: You're giving me a book for our book club, which is coming back.
1: Do we say the book?
0: No, not yet.
1: Okay.
0: No.
1: But
2: it's
1: yes,
2: it's
1: I do.
2: It's a surprise.
1: But buying a new book is so nice.
0: It is nice.
1: Sometimes it's just like, oh, yeah. It feels good if you want to treat yourself to like a new book that you know you want to own.
0: Yeah.
1: But I agree with you. Yes.
0: Yeah.
1: You shouldn't always be buying a new book when you want to read it.
0: Totally. The second one I'm a little finicky with just because I'm a bit of a germaphobe, but exercise equipment.
1: Yeah.
0: I would buy it. I'm just using this as an example, but like you have your rower.
1: Yeah.
0: And you're like, yeah, you know what? It's just taking up space. I'm going to sell it. I would buy that from you because I know you.
1: Yes.
0: You know what I mean?
1: I feel you. Yeah.
0: Yeah. But otherwise, yeah, I got to buy new musical instruments. I'm actually perfectly fine with used musical instruments.
1: As long as the mouth isn't on it.
0: Well, you got to buy a new mouth guard.
1: Yeah.
0: Yeah.
1: Like if you're doing like a flute
0: or a trumpet.
1: Yeah, the trumpet has its own mouthpiece.
0: Yeah, the flute doesn't. But if you sanitize it, you'll be all right.
1: I guess you could
0: say the same about the exercise equipment.
1: Well, I was going to say you're not spitting all over exercise equipment, but maybe you are sometimes.
0: Could be. Children's clothing. I am so huge on sharing.
1: This is the biggest one.
0: Yeah. Sharing and re-giving because they just grow out of it so fast.
1: My family is all girls. We have all girls.
0: Yeah.
1: And I mean, with the exception of my nephew, Luca, on my side.
0: Yeah.
1: But my oldest, she'll be 10 soon.
0: Yeah.
1: My niece is 2 and her clothes have gone all the way through all of the girls. And now the 2-year-old is wearing them all. But it's the best.
0: It's beautiful, right?
1: I know.
0: And then you see like pictures of them and it's like, oh, so-and-so wore that.
1: Brad will say, my husband all the time, he'll see my little niece Eve wearing something and be like, I remember when that was Vera's.
0: Aww,
1: I know.
0: It's nice. Furniture made the list.
1: Yeah.
0: That's another one I'm a little finicky with.
1: It depends what it is. If it's your main couch in your house, you should probably buy it new.
0: Yeah.
1: But I mean, they're like side tables, coffee tables, all that kind of stuff I would definitely buy used.
0: They said cars, which I am mixed on that. It's very expensive to buy a new car.
1: But as your first car, you have to get
0: a used car. Yeah, totally.
1: Yeah.
0: I'm not against buying a used car, but even used cars, the price value, and it's like, what did that last driver do with it? At least when you're buying new, you're like, this is, you know, off the lot.
1: Mm-hmm.
0: And then it loses 30%. That's what happens.
1: Yeah.
0: Yeah. Tools and power equipment. Buy used if you can.
1: Yeah.
0: Why not, right?
1: Yeah.
0: As long as it still works. Same with sports equipment.
1: Right.
0: Like kids' soccer cleats, if you can find those.
1: Oh, yeah.
0: Or
1: soccer cleats, for sure.
0: Hockey pads. Share those around, too, right?
1: Helmets.
0: Helmets, yeah. Any of it. Like, is it Play It Again Sports? Is that what we have? Or what's the name of it now?
1: I know that I think it's called Buckner's is the one that I kept going to. I love that place.
0: Yeah.
1: They're amazing.
0: Yeah. So lots of things that we can buy secondhand. All right. You win the lottery. You don't got to buy nothing secondhand. You're buying new.
1: You should be giving out your things, though.
0: Yes.
1: For secondhand.
0: We do have a $100 voucher to give away here this morning. We saved her pretty much right till the end of the show to give it away for you. Tonight's Gold Ball jackpot is an estimated $14 million. Of course, the Classic is sitting at $5 million or the $1 million prize. And for sticking with us all morning, you got a chance to win right now. Just be caller 10.
1: Be caller 10, 905-685-1057.

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0: Dream 105.7, it is Curtis and Melanie in the morning as we wrap up another day. We got to talk about what we learned today. It was a weird morning, Melanie. Starting with us getting poured on.
1: Oh my gosh. Yeah.
0: Like coming in, we're soaking wet.
1: Yes, we were soaking wet when we got in this morning. And then what happened?
0: What happened is you go, ow, out of nowhere. You're like, I think something just stung me.
1: Yeah, I have a very high threshold of pain.
0: Yeah.
1: By the way, and so for me to say something, like, it was something.
0: Yeah. So I'm like, oh, because we just came in from the rain.
1: Yeah.
0: We're soaked. Yeah. Like something just stung my foot, and I looked over and I saw a bee.
1: A bee go flying out of my sandal.
0: Yeah, and it comes over to my side, and I'm like, oh, you definitely just got stung by a bee, which is random because it was in the middle of a storm.
1: You know what, though? I'm so happy that we spotted that it was a bee.
0: Yes.
1: Because if we didn't and I got bit by something, I would be just all morning wondering what bit me.
0: Exactly.
1: What stung me.
0: Yeah. But at least we know it was a bee.
1: We know it was a bee. That's what I mean.
0: And then we got a texter. We talked about it. And we had a texter going, I just got stung on the foot too.
1: Yeah.
0: Which was crazy. What's going on with the bees?
1: Guys, there's got to be some sort of thing where the bees are like chilling low.
0: Yeah.
1: During the rain.
0: And we just said the other day, the bees haven't been that bad.
1: I know.
0: Isn't that?
1: We said it yesterday.
0: I feel like we should boo them.
1: We should boo the bees.
0: Boo bees. Boo.
1: That was me buzzing but booing at the same time.
0: See what I did there? Yeah.
1: What'd you do?
0: Nothing. Go ahead.
1: Oh, I missed it.
0: No.
1: Sorry.
0: Never mind.
1: I learned that people use curtains for doors now in their house, which is weird. And you should not do that. And you should make sure that you use a door, especially for your bathroom.
0: Yeah, this is not a good home trend.
1: It's not a good look. Yeah. What did you say?
0: Have a wonderful, wonderful day, everyone. I'm not saying it again.
1: All right.
0: Have a good day.
1: Bye.
0: Bye.

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good morning, it's Kayla, and if you haven't heard the exciting news just yet, the Jonas Brothers are bringing the Burning Up Tour all over again to RBC Amphitheater September 28th. Now, tickets will be going on sale this Friday, August 21st, 10 a.m., but make sure you keep it locked to Dream 105.7 for your chance to win your way into the show. Good morning. Here's Lauryn Hill now.

was anyone else woken up by the loud thunder last night? I couldn't sleep regardless. I had such a bad migraine, and that's the worst feeling in the world when you go to bed with a migraine, because for me, I can never fall asleep. So there I am, hoping the Advil kicks in, trying to fall asleep. And then once I actually close my eyes, all of a sudden, I prop up because I hear this bang. And I'm like, is that thunder? Like, what's happening out there? But the good news is, though, it's not calling for any rain for now. But there is a chance of rain this afternoon into the evening. So right now, we're on the clear. I do see some sunshine peeking through, and we are going to get a bit of that throughout the day as well, getting up to 25 degrees, but with the humidity, it's going to feel like 31, 32. Right now, partly cloudy, sitting at 21. And here's one of my favorites. It's Lauv, I Like Me Better, and it's on Dream 105.7. Good morning.

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2: Yo, I ain't seen you in a minute.

Hey, good morning. It's Gayla. Question for you at Tim Hortons. Have you tried their new Hogwarts House donuts? Well, myself, along with Curtis, Melanie, and Iko, we got to try the four new Hogwarts House donuts from Tim's. And so we put together a video of us taste testing each donut for the first time to determine which house we belong to. And of course, we each had our favorites. And I will say, though, out of the four houses, we belong to three of them, if that makes any sense, which means two of us share one home. Any ideas? If you haven't seen the video, I was going to tell you which house I belong to, but nope, I'm going to keep it as a surprise. You got to watch the video, which is up now across the socials on both Facebook and Instagram at Dream 105.7. They were really tasty, by the way.

Hey, good morning, it's Kayla, and if you were hoping to go for a swim today, just to keep in mind that the large pool will be closed today. Yeah, lessons will be run in the port small pool, and the small pool will operate during regular hours. So if you want to read more about what's happening with the large pool, we're going to have all the details up on our Facebook page at Dream 105.7. Right now, Rihanna with JT. It's Rehab. Baby.

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1: Right. 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Gross.
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1: Yeah, that's gross.
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0: 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Yeah.

But I think that you are made of stardust, unconditional. 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

Hey, good morning. It's Kayla. Now, the Backstreet Boys recently joked about scoring cool parent points at home after recording their new, I guess you could call it, family-friendly pop song, which we're going to hear in just seconds. And of course, it's for the animated movie Paw Patrol, the Dino Movie, which is now in theaters. 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Good morning.

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0: clubbing, I'm living, so we turning up. Mm-hmm. Yeah, we turning it up.
1: I love that song. Good morning, it's Kayla, and this situation is going to be yay or nay. And of course, I want to hear from you on our text line at 905-685-1057. So there's this guy, his name is Lucas, and he found a creative way to stand out while job hunting in San Francisco by disguising himself as a Postmates delivery driver and personally delivering boxes of donuts to potential employers. So inside each box was his resume and a note reading, "Most resumes end up in the trash, mine in your belly." So it was reported that he delivered around 40 to 50 boxes to executives at companies, including Lyft and Uber, Instacart, even Postmates. And so he turned a normal job application into something nearly impossible to ignore. So again, I want to hear from you on our text line, 905-685-1057. And after hearing this story, do you think it's a yay or nay type of situation? It is surely creative. But my only question is, did he even get a job out of delivering these donuts along with his resume? Let me know your thoughts, 905-685-1057. The weekend is on Dream.

Okay, so we're talking about this guy here, whose name is Lucas. His story went viral because he found a creative way to stand out while job hunting out in San Francisco. So he disguised himself as a Postmates delivery driver, and he personally delivered boxes of donuts to potential employers. So inside each box was his resume, and there was a note that said, "Most resumes end up in the trash, mine in your belly." So he delivered around 40 to 50 boxes to executives at companies including Lyft and Uber, even Postmates, even though he walked into these businesses dressed as a Postmates delivery driver. And surprisingly, some of the executives that he delivered donuts to tweeted on X saying that they loved the delicious resume and they loved how creative the idea was. And I asked for you to text in and if whether or not you think it's a yay or nay kind of situation. 905-685-1057. Question here, but did he get hired? That is a good question. That's what I would say. You go out and you buy 40 to 50 boxes worth of donuts. And these aren't just your ordinary like Dunkin' donuts or Tim's donuts. These are like bougie kind of donuts. You know what I mean? Another person, imagine doing all this and you still get rejected. That would be the biggest heartache. Another person, that's just brilliant. And I'll read one more text. That text here says, this is exactly what companies look for. How creative can you be? But it's true. It would suck if he went out, he spent all this money on bougie donuts to deliver to 40 to 50 companies, and then he gets rejected because of what's on his resume. I would feel really guilty if I rejected that person and still eat the donuts, but that's just me. It's Dream.

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Yeah. 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

Going on, it's Kaylin. Coming up in less than 10 minutes, what's trending today? We are talking about Mattel and how they're celebrating with a new Marilyn Monroe Barbie. We are also talking about Niagara and Hamilton and more. But first, here's Charlie XCX with Boom Clap on Dream 105.7.

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1: You used to call me on my. 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

0: What's Trending with Kayla.
1: Mattel is celebrating Marilyn Monroe's 100th birthday with a new Barbie doll inspired by the iconic pink dress the actress wore in the 1953 film Gentlemen Prefer Blondes. The doll recreates her glamorous look from the film's famous Diamonds Are a Girl's Best Friend musical number. Although it's not the first time Mattel has brought this particular look to Barbie collectors. In 1997, the company released a Marilyn Monroe doll wearing a baby pink satin gown as part of its Hollywood Legends collection. This time around, the Marilyn Monroe Barbie signature doll wears a hot pink gown and more bedazzling jewelry. It comes complete with an oversized bow at the back of the dress, opera gloves, and of course, sparkling diamonds around her neck, wrist, and dripping from her ears. The doll is now available online and was developed with input from the estate of Marilyn Monroe. The Marilyn Monroe Barbie signature doll comes 2 months after the late Hollywood icon's 100th birthday and 2 weeks after the 64th anniversary of her death. It's also the second celeb Barbie doll Mattel has released this month, with the Whitney Houston Barbie launched on August 8th. The federal government is giving Niagara and Hamilton $2 million each to address homelessness. 10 municipalities across Ontario will be receiving $45 million in funding through the Unsheltered Homelessness and Encampments Initiative. In April, the Government of Canada announced a $125 million investment to extend the Unsheltered Homelessness and Encampments Initiative by 1 year, following 2 years of initial funding from 2024 to 2026. The funding will help communities strengthen local responses to homelessness and enhance outreach and support services. Niagara is getting $2.2 million, while Hamilton is slated to receive $2.7 million. And the St. Catharines Junior A Athletics lacrosse team is in a must-win situation at the Minto Cup in Calgary. The Athletics are down 2 games at the Canadian Championship of Junior A Lacrosse. The A's had a 14-12 loss last night to the Calgary Mountaineers, following a 12-10 loss to the Raiders on Sunday. St. Catharines will take on the Victoria Shamrocks tonight at 6 p.m. to finish off round-robin play at the tournament. That's it for What's Trending. Aiko has more for your entertainment updates at 4:30.
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2: 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Another texter saying, I know someone that has a curtain for their bathroom door. Gross.
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2: Yeah, that's gross.
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8: Wait till you're announced.

What's going on? It's Kayla. Now, tomorrow is Thursday, which means we do Throwback of the Day all over again. And so far, we've played a lot of good throwback songs that you wouldn't hear day-to-day on Dream. Like, we played Bobby Brown's My Prerogative. There was one week we played Tears for Fears. There was another week we had some Eiffel 65. And then the following week, it was SWV. We had some Rick Springfield, Heart with Alone. Just last week, it was Fleetwood Mac with Dreams. So you get where I'm going with this, right? Okay, so if there is a certain throwback that you would love for me to play for you tomorrow as part of Throwback of the Day, all you have to do is text me 905-685-1057, and you never know. I just might get that throwback on for you tomorrow for Throwback of the Day on Dream 105.7. If I

0: This weather, ugh, like just 5 minutes ago, it was dark. And it was dark for, I want to say, a good half an hour. Like, super dark. And I don't work with lights in the studio, although I should, because I do have really bad eyesight. And now, all of a sudden, the sun is shining. Am I complaining? It might sound like I'm complaining, but no. I love to see that sunshine, and hopefully the sunshine sticks around for the rest of the afternoon. At least that's what it's showing. 25 degrees this afternoon, but with the Humidex, it's going to feel more like 31. We are expected to get some more rain later in the day into the evening, with the overnights clear, but the temperature will drop down to 17 degrees. And then tomorrow morning, we get some sunshine back, 18. And then by afternoon, we feel 25. So weather-wise, not too, too bad. I mean, it could be worse, right? Sabrina Carpenter now with Manchild. It's Dream.
1: Yes.

Do you watch the WNBA? Please say you do. I love the WNBA. I love watching highlights. That's my thing. Indiana Fever, that's my team. Sophie Cunningham, that's my player. I have like the biggest girl crush on her right now. And I should technically be cheering for Toronto Tempo, but I'm sorry, Indiana Fever, they have my heart. But there's a reason why I'm bringing this up. First things first. Yes, Tempo lost to Fever yesterday, 101-95. So here's hoping that they get a win tonight when they take on Mystics. Game goes down at 7:30. And the reason why I'm bringing this up is because the other day I was actually talking to this guy that I know, that I've known for years, like decade plus. And I know that he's big in sports, big into sports. And I asked him, do you watch the WNBA? And you want to know what he did? He laughed at me. And I don't mean like a subtle like, no. I mean like Santa Claus kind of laugh. And I'm like, what's so funny? And he's like, they suck. I was like, hold on. Are you trying to tell me that women in basketball suck? Is that what you're really trying to tell me right now? When I tell you red flags started popping up all over the place, red flags everywhere. And I got the immediate ick. And I'm like, yeah, we're never having a conversation again about anything. Don't you dare tell me the WNBA sucks. I could say so much about the NBA. But anyways, welcome to my TED Talk. It's Dream.

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Caitlin, I'm not really sure what's going on between Katy Perry and Justin Trudeau. She has some sort of effect on him because, let me tell you, she took some video footage of Justin buying some stuff. Looks like he's doing some renos out in Quebec. And this was actually a couple of days ago. Well, she took some video footage of him getting stuff for this reno of his. And he is dancing along to his son's song, which is playing through the store speakers on the radio in Quebec. And he's just there dancing. I mean, a lot of people, they thought that the video was cute because obviously he's super proud of his son, but it's just weird. Am I the only one who thinks that that's weird?

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It's Kayla. The sun is finally shining, and coming up this hour, we're going to hear music from the Jonas Brothers. Plus, we also have some Post Malone on the way, Preston Pablo, we have some Ellie Goulding as well, Alessia Cara, Beyonce, the list goes on. Right now, here's Pink with Beautiful Trauma, and it's on Dream 105.7.

a perfect way to end summer 2026. So Niagara Greek Festival, it is returning to St. Catharines Labor Day weekend. They're going to have lots of entertainment. They're going to have a kid zone. They're going to have a market, which I had a lot of fun shopping through last year. I love buying the bracelets and the whole evil eye thing. Oh, I love it. And of course, they're going to have food, lots of delicious food, because after all, this is the Niagara Greek Festival we're talking about here. So tomorrow morning, the fun continues with Curtis and Melanie, or I should say the winning continues, because still up for grabs, a family experience for four at Niagara Greek Festival, which is going to include dinner for four. You're also going to get 8 kids' zone tickets and more. So if you're planning on going to the Niagara Greek Festival this Labor Day weekend and you're going with your family, you see where I'm going with this? Be listening tomorrow morning with Curtis and Melanie, and good luck. It's Dream 106.7.

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If you are on Instagram, if you have an Instagram account and you love Robin Williams, go follow his page. Just go. Because Robin's children, his three kids, they have reactivated their late father's Instagram account after 12 years of inactivity. And I love this because I'm on TikTok a lot, primarily for sports and for dog videos. And I'm always seeing clips of Robin Williams, whether it's, I just saw one today of one of his acceptance speeches at one of the awards back in the 90s. And I love that Zach, Zelda, and Cody Williams, they are doing this in memory of their father, Robin Williams. And so they said that the account will be a trusted place to share real photos, video stories, and memories of their dad, actor, comedian, someone that a lot of us loved and still love to this day. And it says here that the family hopes to preserve his legacy with authenticity, warmth, and care while pushing back against AI-generated content that uses his voice and likeness. So Zelda has previously spoken out against AI recreations of her father and asked people to stop sending them to her. And I don't blame her. I really don't. He passed away back in 2014. And this year would have marked his 75th birthday. So yeah, Robin Williams, thanks to his kids, his Instagram account is back. If you're on the app, go follow him. I already did. Olivia Dean, Man I Need, Dream 105.7.

newsletter. Yes, I'm really excited about it. And hopefully you are too. We want you to dream with us. And of course, this is where you can be the first to know about things that you can win, fun events, new music, all that other fun stuff. 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It's Dream.

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It's Kayla. Thanks for hanging out. You and I, we're going to chat again tomorrow morning at 10. And would you look at that? The sunshine is here. So get on out there. Enjoy the weather. Aiko coming in next. But first, here's Sky, Some Kind of Wonderful on Dream. Have a good one.

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Dream 105.7 with Noah Kahan. Hey, it's Aiko at 204. I think when it comes to like summer songs of the season, sometimes people are quite divided because people are very, you know, strong-minded about what their song of the summer should be. When it comes to the summer song of 2026, I really don't think there's any argument here. I believe, in my opinion, there is one clear winner. And I've got it coming up this hour, right here on Dream 105.7. First up, it's Hozier, Take Me to Church.

Brad and Stella with La Di Da. I'm Aiko. I was talking the other day about the amount of mosquitoes. I've been finding that there have been a lot more mosquitoes, especially at night, but I didn't realize we've got a new mosquito in the region, and it is aggressive, and it's a daytime biter. Two things that I didn't need a mosquito to be, and they're in our area. I'm going to give you the details coming up. Right now, it's Stella Lefty. This is Boston on Dream.

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Rime Dantilevsky, Too Close, Dream 105.7. There are two types of people. One that mosquitoes bite, and those that mosquitoes just leave you alone. I don't know what it is. They always say our blood is sweeter for some reason, and mosquitoes just absolutely love us. If you're like me, and you are prone to mosquito bites, this is something you just don't want to hear. There's a new mosquito known to be more aggressive, and it's also a daytime biter. One single tiger mosquito was found by the Lincoln Health Unit. And, well, the good news is it tested negative for any, you know, mosquito-borne viruses, so that's a bonus. But bad news, unlike the other mosquitoes in the province, these mosquitoes are very aggressive, and they're particularly daytime biters. So what does this all mean? So tiger mosquitoes, they hunt all day in bright sunshine. And you know those mosquitoes that, you know, as soon as you kind of like swat them away, they fly away? No, no. These tiger mosquitoes keep coming back. So if you swat them away, they're very persistent. They just keep coming back and they want to bite you until they get your blood. And then I guess they die. But they fly very low to the ground as well. So if you're like walking around during the day and you feel like something just keeps continuously biting you, they like to bite your like ankles and your feet and your legs. And they also, this is, you know, because of course it can't make them more annoying. They choose to breed in like tiny pools of water, which are normally the ones that are standing close to your homes, which brings the contact close to humans. So keep in mind, protect yourself from mosquitoes day and night.

Ray, where's my husband? 2:38. I'm Aiko. Dream 105.7 as we currently sit with lots of sunshine, 25 degrees. That being said, though, we have a very slight chance of an afternoon shower and a late day risk of a thunderstorm. So just to be prepared for that. Coming up, have you chosen what your 2026 song of the summer is? I definitely have. My mind is made up. And, you know, some people could, you know, maybe argue that this isn't maybe their style, but they love this song. Maybe it's not your preferred genre, or maybe it is, but it's still the number one song and it's on everyone's mind. And it's coming up right here on Dream 105.7 right after the break. First up, it's Jordan, Like Magic.

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1: Yeah, that's gross.
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Will you be going to the X this season? It kicks off on Friday already. We're that time of the year already. And I believe that Sean Desmond was the first or second opening act at the Bandshell last year, I want to say. Benson Boone, Mystical Magical, Dream 105.7.

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0: Any BTS fans heading to Rogers Stadium this weekend? 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

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It's Aiko. We've got two massive shows coming to Toronto's Rogers Stadium this weekend. Saturday and Sunday, we've got two back-to-back shows. BTS Army bringing their Arirang tour to Rogers Stadium. And I got to say, I mean, people from all over the world are going to be there. It is a completely sold-out show. By the way, if you are looking for resale tickets, I think the cheapest resale ticket I saw was closer to $800 for one single seat, and I'm sure it's like way up in the nosebleeds. But, you know, if you want to be there, you got to be there. And for the first time ever, Rogers Stadium will be featuring a 360-degree round circular stage. Goes out into the center of the stadium for all the Army fans. Plus, did you know, with the Army fans as well, Rogers Stadium has upgraded their stadium menu, so you'll get like K-pop inspired food. We're talking a Korean barbecue station. There's going to be the viral K-pop popcorn. I don't even know what that is. Also the viral sushi pops, you know, those ones they're like you just push up the little sushi rolls and they come out in little slices. Matcha churro poutine, which sounds a little off, but it's basically a sweet twist on the Canadian favorite. So instead of fries, you're going to get churros. They're going to have a souvenir can popcorn chicken. So basically, it's going to be a popcorn chicken served in a reusable beer can. I don't know how that sounds appetizing, but apparently it'll probably sell out. And listen, if you are a BTS fan, I mean, the Army is going to be there strictly to see BTS, but also to get their hands on merch. Here's the thing, Rogers Stadium is prohibiting overnight queuing. And for them to even have to say that in their rules is just mind-blowing to me that people would even think about doing that, but they are prohibiting that. And if you want to get early access to merch, outdoor booths typically become available outside of gate one between 2 and 3 each day of the show. Just giving you some pointers if you're going to see BTS this weekend. Butter on Dream. Smooth.

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And unlike yesterday's early afternoon drive home, relatively problem-free on all the major routes. QEW 406 look problem-free at this point, but we will take a quick look at your Dream traffic standing by. Right now, it's Meghan Trainor, Made You Look, Dream 105.7.

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1: On the QEW, Toronto bound, a delays passing the 420 and again through Jordan Road. On the 420 eastbound, delays at Stanley Avenue. A little slowdown on the 58 at Davis Drive. In town, the Queenston Street Bridge is unavailable. And if you're headed to the border right now, a 25-minute delay for travelers at the Rainbow Bridge. 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

let's go Blue Jays, winning 10-5 over the Tampa Bay Rays last night, which keeps us in the running for the tight AL wild card chase. Okamoto also hit his 25th home run, breaking the franchise home record. I love that. First pitch tonight, 6:40. Mary J. on Dream.

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Well, they would all go deliciously well with a really strong coffee. Have you tried Tim Horton's new Harry Potter donuts? Keep in mind, they're a little bit, I think they're a little bit more expensive than regular donuts, priced at $2.79 each. But if you're like me and you're not a huge Harry Potter fan, I wasn't quite sure how to take the fact that I was a Slytherin. Is that bad? I'll give you the details coming up. Christina Perry on Dream.

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Hey, it's Aiko. All right, pick yourself up a coffee and a new Tim Hortons Harry Potter donut. It's the Hogwarts House Donuts. Have you tried them yet? They all look beautifully, actually. They're all beautifully decorated. They all have different decorations as they are to represent different houses of Hogwarts. Is that right? I don't know. I'm just not a huge Harry Potter fan. Know of them. Never read the books. I think I've only seen the first movie, to be honest. But I was excited to try these, and we did so as a group here at Dream. I'm surprised that we all had like varying different tastes. And in particular, I was very different from both Curtis and Melanie and Kayla. But I want to know what you think, because they hated the donut that I actually loved. I thought it was delicious. I got the chocolate pistachio donut, which to me, I thought it was like a chocolate peanut butter type of donut. But it's a chocolate pistachio donut. So that's the one that I chose. I thought that that was really, really good. So I was Slytherin, House Slytherin, which apparently is not a good thing, especially because the characteristics for Slytherin House defines by traits like ambition. Well, that's great. I'm ambitious. Cunning. Oh, that's not so good. Resourcefulness and determination. So which house are you? Watch our video on our handles at Dream 105.7 Niagara. Olivia Dean on Dream.

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1: Volume of delays on the QEW Toronto bound passing the 420, and again from the 406 through Jordan Road. Fort Erie bound, the delays through Centennial, and then from Casablanca on and off to the 406. Right now, the Lakeshore Road, Carlton Street, and Glendale Avenue bridges will all be raising soon. No significant delays at the border crossings. There's no shortcut for saving time, but saving money is simple. 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I'm Adil Lakhani, and that's your Dream 105.7 traffic.
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7: Right. That yeah. is funny. 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
7: Yeah, that's gross.
8: That's bizarre. 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You need privacy.
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Lady Gaga was sued over her Mayhem album title. I'll give you the details on that lawsuit coming up in What's Trending. This is OneRepublic.

Lights, come get your girl. Hey, Lights will be performing at the CNE coming up, which kicks off on Friday. Lights will be performing on Saturday at the, whatchamacallit, the band shell. Sometimes my brain, you know, it's lagging a little bit. Maybe it's this rain that we're dealing with. I know it was moving west coming from the Grimsby area. It's now traveling through St. Catharines. So depending on where you are, you could be driving through a bit of rain. Risk of a thunderstorm still to come tonight. Martin Solveig, Dragonette, hello.

0: What's Trending with Aiko.
1: Lady Gaga won a trademark lawsuit over the use of her Mayhem album title. So the $100 million trademark infringement lawsuit was filed by a lifestyle and a surf brand called Lost Surfboards. Their claim was her Mayhem album title and tour branding was way too close to their own Mayhem surfboard brand line. Now, the judge ruled that the legal action was too weak to move forward and dismissed the case, saying that Lost Surfboards failed to prove that Gaga intentionally or explicitly misled the public. Hey, at last night's home game at Scotiabank Arena, the Toronto Tempo officially introduced their two new mascots. We've got Dez the Snapping Turtle and Dot the Arctic Hare. It's a classic dueling of the tortoise and the hare, kind of matching like the Tempo brand identity. So we've got Dez, the Borealis blue

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1: The QEW Fort Erie bound at Guelph line, a collision in the right lane has things backed up from a third line. Further Fort Erie bound delays through Centennial on and off to the 406. Toronto bound delays through the 420 and from the 406 through Jordan Road. In town right now, the Lakeshore Road, Carlton Street, and Glendale Avenue bridges are all unavailable. 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I'm Adil Lakhani, and that's your Dream 105.7 traffic.
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Got music from Tay McRae and Lauryn Hill coming up. Hey, Sheryl Crow is coming out with a new album. You can get it digitally October 9th. Lead song is called Pick You Up. 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
1: The QEW Fort Erie bound at Guelph line, a collision blocking the right lane. Delays from 3rd line further along. Another collision reported at 7th Street. The delays there from Ontario Street and on the Toronto bound QEW approaching Bartlett Avenue. Reports of another collision backed up from the 406. The Lakeshore Road and Glendale Avenue bridge is currently unavailable. 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I'm Adil Lakhani, and that's your Dream 105.7 traffic.
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0: 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If you are into the CNE for the food, then every year you are just waiting to see what the latest and strange food creations are going to be coming out this year. And they just announced their latest for this year. If you love pickles, there's plenty of options for pickle lovers. There is one smoothie, though, that I'm definitely not going to order ever in my life. I don't even think I would want to try it. I'll explain coming up. JP Sachs, a little bit yours. You found.

I'm still a little bit yours. Maybe if I'd said the right things, it never would have gone this way. But maybe that's the problem, 'cause I still kinda think it was up to me.

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And I'm still so bad at it. We outgrew the love we knew.

Bruno Mars on Dream 105.7. It's 5:11. I'm Aiko. I guess the shocking the better when it comes to CNE fair food, because everyone wants to know what the latest in strange food creations they could find at the X every year. And today was the day that they made their big announcement of some of the crazy stuff they're coming out with. One of the craziest, and there's no way that this is ever enjoyable for anyone. This is purely for shock value. You can sip on a Kraft dinner smoothie by Booster Juice. They have blended mango and pineapple juice with KD cheese powder. And everyone that has tried it online says it's absolutely disgusting. Shocker. But if you're a pickle fan, and there's so many of us out there, there is the pickle cheesecake pop. How about pickle or bacon flavored coffee? Again, doesn't sound so appetizing. There is the deep fried, the dill pickle egg rolls. Those smell really, sound really good too. Other things sound really good. Like, it doesn't have to be like all gross. There's the foot long butter chicken taquito. How about a deep fried lobster on a stick? Or how about the mochi donut, but it's a nacho mochi donut? How about, if you are, wanting to go there, you can also try the ramen fried frog legs. Delicious.

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1: Fort Erie bound QEW, heavy delays from a third line on and off right across the Skyway Bridge through Centennial. More volume delays from Casablanca on and off to the 406. Toronto bound, it slows past the 420. And again, from the 406 through Ontario Street, the Queenston Street Bridge will be raising soon. 5-minute delays at all the border crossings right now. 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I'm Maude Lacani, and that's your Dream 105.7 traffic.
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The rest of Canada definitely jealous of Toronto right now, especially if they are a Jonas Brothers fan, as they announce their Burning Up tour all over again, which includes a stop in Toronto, RBC Amphitheatre coming up on September 28th. It is the only Canadian date on this tour. Tickets go on sale this Friday at 10 a.m. And speaking of concerts, Ed Sheeran in Toronto for 3 shows starting tomorrow night. Here he is with Martin Garrix. Repeat It on Dreams.

0: Scott Hellman on Dream 105.7, and for the most part, I think that rain has stopped, but weather forecast still saying there is a risk of an evening thunderstorm. 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
1: It's our party, we can do what we want. 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

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Oh, I got the Arkells next summer standing by. This is Rylan James in my head on Dream. Let me.

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2: On the QEW, Fort Erie-bound delays continue from Bronte Road through North Shore, again approaching the Red Hill Valley Parkway through Centennial, and from Casablanca on and off to Jordan Road. Toronto-bound delays from the 406 on and off to Ontario Street. In town, the Queenston Street and Lakeshore Road bridges are unavailable. Carlton Street raising soon. 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I'm Audra Lagani, and that's your Dream 105.7 traffic.
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Traffic on the drive home if you're heading Toronto bound on the QEW through Beamsville, approaching Ontario Street, really slow going to approaching Bartlett in Grimsby due to an earlier collision. Alex Warren, Rosé, this is On My Mind, Dream 105.7. Here.

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1: The highway is looking a lot better now. Toronto bound on the QEW, light volume past Victoria Avenue through Bartlett, and Fort Erie bound delays approaching Bartlett on and off toward the 406. In town, a collision reported on Bunting Road at Ridgeview Avenue still causing light delays. The Carlton Street Bridge is unavailable. 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

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Hey, coming up, a pop star who quietly paid off a fan's college tuition. 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

talk about manifesting something and it coming true. An Olivia Rodrigo fan named Jamie posted a video on TikTok about her struggles to pay off her final semester tuition of university. And in the video, she wasn't asking for, you know, donations, but to her surprise, her message reached the right person, as Olivia Rodrigo herself secretly paid that $5,000 balance. The connection? Rodrigo had come across Jamie's TikTok videos before about her love for the singer and even wished the fan a happy birthday prior to. Now, well, they're lifelong besties.

Sunshine is back for our Thursday. High 26 tomorrow, humidex 29. Tonight going down to a low 14. About damn time, it's Lizzo on Dream.

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1: On the northbound 406, reports of a collision past Glendale Avenue. Just seeing a minor slowdown. Toronto bound on the QEW. Also a little slowdown from 50 Road to past the Red Hill Valley Parkway. Fort Erie bound, a bit of a slowdown at the 406. Eastbound on the 420, delays approaching Stanley Avenue. Ends today. 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
2: How's everybody?
3: I've been better.
4: Oh no.
3: I was about to say super.
2: I wasn't even expecting you to say anything like that. That means we've got to ask why.
3: It's kind of funny. I chipped my tooth. And I have a
2: chewing ice?
3: No, I chipped my tooth with my own tooth. Isn't that crazy?
4: Your bottom tooth?
3: I was biting into a sandwich and the bread was really hard. And so
4: always.
3: I was really trying
4: it's
3: to like
4: sandwiches.
3: Get it. And my bottom tooth hit my top tooth. And now I have a like Dumb and Dumber Jim Carrey.
2: They can file it down.
4: Yeah, you can
2: right?
4: just file it down.
2: Is it fileable?
3: Yeah, my dentist has already, he literally already texted me because I posted it on Instagram. He's like, I got you. Come in today.
2: Yeah, but you
3: got
2: to watch your sandwich count. You're 3, 4, 5, 6 Jersey Mike's and you'll be without teeth.
3: It was not Jersey Mike's. I won't call out the restaurant, but it's one of my favorite
2: don't call
3: sandwiches.
2: It's not your fault. You ordered the bread.
3: Yeah.
2: You ordered the sandwich. You could have had the soggy pasta.
4: My dad lost a tooth eating a sandwich, too.
2: Just my dad lost a tooth eating pizza crust.
4: Yeah. No.
2: Beware of your food and chewing ice. I didn't realize it until somebody called me out chewing ice all the time that I'm going to crack my teeth doing that.
3: I know.
4: Yep.
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0: It's Ryan Seacrest here on Dream 105.7. Seacrest with you, Sissany, Tanya, the back room, everybody here, full speed. So heat and hunger frustrate you.
1: Yeah.
0: Heat.
1: Yeah.
0: And hunger, dare I use the I word, irritate you.
1: I am very irritable when I'm hot.
0: Isn't it true?
1: I'm very snappy when I'm hot.
0: There's a difference, Tanya, between being angry and being irritated.
1: Yes.
0: I err on the irritated side, not the anger. So I don't get angry. Well, what's the point?
1: Yeah.
0: But irritation. Yeah.
1: Yeah.
0: Susie, did you get angry or irritated or a hybrid?
1: Hybrid, probably. Mm-hmm. No. I don't like to get
0: angry. Definitely.
1: Like to get angry either. I think that that's just not. You need to like figure out how to like control your emotions. You shouldn't get so mad that you're like angry
0: or yelling. Like when you guys yell at me, I think why?
1: Well, we never yell at you. Yelling sometimes gets confused with passion.
2: Yes, really? Fine line.
0: Not by me. I hear it as yelling.
1: You yell too. You're not this innocent non-yeller over there.
0: Yeah, but my yell has no decibel.
2: Well, it has a pitch, though.
1: Yeah.
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2: Carly Kloss is about to have the best seat in the house. Did you hear? Her husband, billionaire investor Josh Kushner, is teaming up with the former Disney CEO Bob Iger to buy the L.A. Lakers. $12.5 billion, that's what they're saying the price is. The deal would set a new record for the most expensive U.S. professional sports team sale ever. And this is less than a year after the team sold for $10 billion. Kushner and Iger had previously been looking at bringing an NBA expansion team to Las Vegas, but apparently decided, why start from scratch when we could do this? That is big. Got a quote of the day in a second, and if you're asking for a raise, statistically, you're more likely to get a yes today on a Wednesday.
3: Oh.
2: Here's the thing. By midweek, bosses have caught up on other weekend backlogs. They haven't checked out for the weekend yet. They're very hard workers, the bosses, right? The backlog and then the checking out. They check out on Thursday in their head, but if you get them Wednesday, they're going to be focused and fresh. It's not a bad tip. It actually kind of makes sense. Today's quote of the day. Having notifications on just gives others control of your time.
3: Ooh.
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1: That's
2: next.
1: Right. That yeah. is funny. Another texter saying, I know someone that has a curtain for their bathroom door. Gross.
2: No.
1: Yeah, that's gross.
2: That's bizarre. That's no. You need privacy.
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8: 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I'm from Niagara Falls. 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